Eagles with the title track to At One Time was their final album, 1979's The Long Run. How you doing? Jason Lee with you here on this Thursday evening. Thank you for letting me hang out with you. We got great music coming up this hour from Metallica, a fantastic cover of theirs. Also Genesis, Tom Petty, Billy Squire, The Cars. 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

Metallica, a 96.3 XKE, Fort Wayne's Classic Rock, taken off of Garage Inc. Jason with you here at the end of a Classic Rock block. We'll take a short break. We'll be right back to get things rolling next with Tom Petty, also Billy Squire, Genesis, Zeppelin in there. We want to see you Monday night out at the Club Room at the Clyde. It is the 7th anniversary blues night at the Club Room. It is in honor of G-Money. The G-Money Band and Eric Matthews are going to be on stage. It's going to be a jam. If you're a musician and like to get up on stage, get out there a little early, get signed up. If you want to see the show, they suggest reservations because it's going to be a packed house. Give them a ring at 747-0989, and we'll see you Monday night for the 7th anniversary blues night at the Club Room, hosted by Doc and presented by 96.3 XKE.

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Billy Squire coming up right around the corner. Right now, song number one in a Boston area twofer. 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

0: Billy Squire, a 96.3 XKE Fort Wayne's classic rock. That's the end of that classic rock block. We're taking a short break. We'll be right back with Asia from their first one, so stick around for that. 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

classic rock. What's going down? Jason Lee with you here. Rolling through a classic rock block. We got John Cougar coming up right around the corner. Boston, Cannabox, Pat Benatar. Here's Pink Floyd from Dark Side on 96.3 XKE.

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John Cougar's only number one on 96.3 XKE, Fort Wayne's Classic Rock. John Mellencamp's only number one, for that matter. He's the only one to top the charts. And it blows my mind. He had 29 top 40 hits. 29! One number one. But you know what? Bruce Springsteen had zero. So, hey, one's better than zero. That's just simple math. Jason with you here, taking a short break. Canada Box, Pat Benatar, Boston, they're all coming up. We'll kick things off next with a band out of, what is that? The smallest state.

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We will hear a Blue Oyster Cult song during Tales from the Hard Side by Nick Bocott tomorrow night at 10 o'clock. He's going to be focusing

Pat Benatar from her first one on 96.3 XKE, Fort Wayne's Classic Rock, at the end of a classic rock block. We'll take a short break. We'll be right back with another song from a band out of New York, so please stick around for that. 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It's Monday night. 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

Stevie Nicks and Tom Petty on 96.3 XKE, Fort Wayne's Classic Rock. My name is Jason Lee. I am your host. We are rolling through a classic rock block. AC/DC coming up around the corner over their first one with Brian. We got Scorps, Free, Zeppelin all coming up this hour. 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

0: 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That's a song about body shots. 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I'm being told it means that they're going to cover the bill. Sorry. They're going to be at Notre Dame Stadium 3 weeks from tomorrow, September 4th. 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
1: Hands down, without question, no debate, the most famous song from Led Zeppelin. It was never officially a single, but, I mean, come on now. It's been played so often that it was a single, whether it was official or not. Jason with you here. Thanks for letting me hang out. We're going to take a short break. We'll be back with another classic rock block. Journey, Styx, Queen in there. We'll kick things off next with Brian Adams off of Reckless, 96.3 XKE.
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That is Heads in Mississippi, ZZ Top, by 96.3 XKE, Fort Wayne's Classic Rock. Styx, Queen, Petty, Mellencamp, they're all coming up this hour. 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

0: Styx and 96.3 XKE, Fort Wayne's classic rock. Jason with you here. That is the end of that classic rock block. We're going to take a very short break. We'll be back in less than 3 minutes with Foreigner off of their fourth one, so stick around for that. I'm going to see you this Monday, August 17th. 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

0: 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My name is Jason Lee. I'm on my way out. We will talk once again tomorrow as I get you home from work on the best traffic jam of the week, the one to get you home for the weekend. 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

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One bite and you're hooked. 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Our famous fish is to die for. One bite into the legendary big-eyed fish and you're hooked. A local favorite. This is Doc for big-eyed fish, the home of Cabo Tim and Cabo Tony. 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

Hey, this is Tyler Haynes with Tyrod's Dogs. I've been rocking with XKE for over 40 years. Just want to say happy 50th birthday. Keep on rocking.

Hey, this is Tony. I just moved back here from Las Vegas. Missed WXKE. Listened to it all my life. Glad to be back in Fort Wayne, Indiana. Listening to your rock. Rock on, buddy.

My name is Christopher McKittrick, and I'm the author of Give Me All Your Love, the Blues Boogie and Beard of ZZ Top's Billy F. Gibbons. I'm wishing 96.3 Texas Play a very happy 50th birthday.

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1: Ladies and gentlemen, we're glad you joined us. You found it. It's the Bob and Tom Show with Tom Griswold, Chick McGee, Christy Lee, Josh Arnold, and the cast of misfits ready to entertain you. 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
3: Well, hello there.
2: Hello there. There's Pat Godwin.
4: Hey, Chick.
2: Hello there. There's Josh Arnold.
4: Hi.
2: Oh, hey, man. There's Ace Cosby.
5: Hello.
2: Uh-huh. And I'm Chick. And hello, Tom. What do you got over there?
6: I've got a view to the right. There he is. It's comedian Al Jackson.
4: Hey, Al.
3: Hi, Al.
6: Joining us.
7: What up, y'all?
6: Good to see you, Al. Anything unusual going on in your life right now? You look—is that an outdoor jacket you've got on?

0: No, Tom, I'm surprised to hear that from you because I a lot like you have realized that I'm just starting to get down to one outfit. I found a bunch of these shirts
1: Oh,
0: on
1: okay.
0: Temu and I got them in all different colors and I just wear them. Yes, I look like a guy that teaches guys in jail how to rap to take care of their feelings rather than use violence, but I don't care.
2: Wait a minute, it kind of looks like shirts Tom would wear.
1: Yeah, but it looks
2: Two
1: like it's
2: pocket.
1: leather. I thought it was a
3: It does
1: jacket,
3: look
1: but it's
3: leather,
1: very
3: yeah.
1: nice.
0: You thought
1: Two
0: I was wearing
1: pocket.
0: a leather shirt at 6:20 in the morning?
1: I check local listings. I don't know what time it is. Yeah, no, it looks great. Very nice, very nice. Now,
0: Thank you.
1: Al Jackson, comedian,
2: Yes.
1: helps us every week, helping me primarily with my
2: Street sense?
1: Yes. Now, the
2: Yes.
1: other day, Al, we were celebrating. Are you aware of this? They actually have pinpointed, in theory, the invention of hip hop. The actual creation is goes back to one event in the 70s.
4: Oh, I love this white splaining.
3: That should be good.
5: That's right. One
0: was it at
5: single
0: a house
5: event.
0: party?
5: Yes.
1: Yeah.
5: A birthday party.
1: Where a guy had two turntables
2: and a microphone.
5: Bottles of cans. Just clap your hands. Just clap your hands.
1: Now, I bring this up because I know you do a little besides stand-up comedy. You are on occasion a DJ. Is that correct?
0: It is true. Yes.
1: Yeah. You still have your turntables?
0: I do. Look, right here. I have actually. These are the mini turntables I used the last time we were at the
1: Oh,
0: casino.
1: yeah.
5: Oh, yeah.
0: Yeah, I travel with these. And weirdly, at first I thought I bought them, I think from Amazon, maybe like 4 or 5 years ago. And I thought they were just kind of like a novelty. These like work. They're great. It's
2: Oh.
0: really just a smaller turntable. I thought it was like kind of like, oh, something fun at your desk. Like, no, you can plug that in and use that at a nightclub. But I have my big ones, but like taking those is like a pain. But it's worth, I love the DJ. A lot of pressure. You'd be surprised. It's a lot of pressure.
1: Oh, I used to, in a much different form, I used to do high school dances. And you try, you can't, you just can't keep everybody happy. I mean, not everybody wants to hear Led Zeppelin going into the Hokey Pokey.
0: I mean, people don't, no matter what you do, people are mad. They're not even mad. They'll just keep coming up. Can you play Ludacris? I played that 2 songs ago, but it's my friends, but I don't care. There's so many people here. I cannot just play your drunk friend song
1: Now,
0: three times in a row.
1: what is your go-to that always works?
0: Honestly, when I was DJing almost every week during like when the COVID bans were lifting, you know what used to get, depending on the demographic, because the demographic of the crowd is a lot. But if it was like very mixed, like late 20s to mid 50s, late 50s, honestly, Lizzo.
2: Yeah.
0: Lizzo would get people going. Prince, Erotic City. Always worked. There are just a couple songs that just like everybody will all universally love. You know what song is like, even when you play it now, even though it's almost 30 years old, Forgot About Dre, the one that din, din, din, din, din,
5: Yeah. Oh,
0: the one that
5: yeah.
0: just
2: Mm-hmm.
0: it is like it just came out. Everyone loves it. No one goes, why are you playing this old song? It's just like there's some songs that are like almost like permanent. Hits.
4: Would you
0: They're
4: put
0: not
4: DJ
0: like
4: Cool in that category? Let me clear my throat.
0: Yeah, that's a great, and you know, that's so interesting you said that because when you're playing a lot of hip hop, that was always a song that I would put on if I needed to find two or three songs to play in a row and I knew I needed like 3 minutes to kind of track them down. I would put that song on because it's a great song to bridge off of,
4: I can't sit
0: and
4: still
0: it's a
4: during it.
0: song there. Yeah, everybody love, dude. There's just some songs, Josh, that people just love. They just love to dance. And that was definitely one of them.
2: Do you have playlists already made up, or do you just do it all on the fly?
0: I do have playlists, but they change because music, especially depending on what night you're DJing, Friday, Saturday,
2: Yeah.
0: they don't want to hear your old man Al mix and stuff I like. So then I have to kind of go track down and like see, like I'll ask my friends that are still listening to like contemporary music, like what, and then I'll go through that and kind of find what I like. But yeah, it's making a play.

0: list. If you're playing like Fridays and Saturdays, you got to be kind of up to date. And it's, yeah. I don't know. I'm not going to do that.
1: Did you ever do a wedding? Did you ever have to DJ a wedding?
0: Yes, I did, Tom. Yes, I did.
1: How do you get that crowd on the dance floor?
0: Well, it was a strange wedding. It was one of those things where I did it for a friend, and they were like, "We're so honored you're going to DJ for us." And I started DJing, and it's kind of like in this cool, funky warehouse. And Tom, there's nobody there. When I'm sending videos to my friends, like, there's like one or two people walking around this weird thing. And then all of a sudden, both wedding parties show up blitzed. Oh. I mean, beyond alcohol. Oh. And just, it was a mess. And I will just say this. Somebody in the wedding party, I'm not saying who, I got to say this in a weird way, just comes up to me and goes, "Don't tell so-and-so, but everyone in here is a drug dealer." It's like, what is happening right now? It was the weirdest gig. You just like unlocked this memory that I've buried. And I was like, I was like ready. I had all my wedding songs ready. I don't know what was going on. It was a wild affair. I will tell y'all off air, but it was wild.
1: Okay. Well, no, we have to push forward here. It's a vocabulary lesson for me. I need a new phrase or word to use this week on the streets. Let me know, what is it?
2: On the streets.
1: Yes.
0: on these streets. Well, Tom, you know, we talked a lot about emojis last week, and I went down a bit of a rabbit hole. So we'll see if we can get a couple of these in. Let's start easy. Tom, if I text you a baseball cap, what am I saying?
3: Want to go to a game?
4: Are you telling him to put a lid on it?
3: Oh, I like
0: that's
3: that.
0: A good guess.
1: Yeah.
0: It was actually like one of our first, like, slang words.
4: Oh,
0: like ground zero.
1: Is it in response to something, or are you just, I don't know, where you send a baseball cap?
0: What does cap mean?
4: Oh, yes.
1: Oh, is this in the street phrase, put a cap in your ass?
2: No.
1: Sorry. No. I was just going right for the.
2: No.
1: Because, see, when I say the street, Al, the street that I live on, really not a lot of caps and asses, really. What does cap mean? I don't know. I give up. What is it, Josh?
4: It means it's essentially short for capitalized.
2: I've always heard no cap is what I've heard.
4: Right. You'll hear no cap too. What? And it just means like not lying, right?
0: Right.
4: Yeah. It's true. It's the truth.
2: No cap.
0: Yeah. Like no lie. Yeah. No cap. Yeah.
1: That's confusing. I don't even get
4: that's why we learn.
1: Well, what does it mean, no cap?
4: You just take it for what it is.
1: What does that have to do with baseball?
3: Nothing.
4: Nothing. He just said the emoji of a cap.
1: Okay. All right.
4: Oh, boy. You can't.
0: How did Tom pull baseball into this and then get mad at us?
2: I know.
1: It's a baseball cap, right?
2: He's getting worse.
1: Oh, come over here.
3: I'm trying to figure out what
1: we got to break it off. Al, you working this weekend? Are you on stage?
0: No, I'm not on stage. I'm off for another 2 weeks. So I'm just chilling. I'm enjoying the rest of my summer and I'm about to go out on tour, which all my stuff will be on Al Jackson IG. So just check me out there. Follow me, y'all.
1: Okay. Thank you very much, Al.
4: Thanks, Al.
3: See you, man.
0: I love you.
1: Okay. 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
2: Hi.
1: There's Pat Godwin.
3: Hello.
1: Hello. There's Josh Arnold.
4: Hi there.
1: Ace Cosby's here.
5: Hi.
1: I'm Chick. Hello, Tom.
6: Hello, Chick McGee.
1: What do you got over there, bud?
6: Enjoyed your sportscast very much.
1: Okay.
6: We're going to check
2: you're
6: in.
2: Enjoying your newscast very much, too?
6: I was just going to say, we're going to check in with the...
2: Huh?
6: Very enjoyable newscast.
3: Daddy proud of me?
2: Yeah, Dad.
6: We have a couple of happy stories.
3: Oh, yes. Good.
2: A Texas family and their barn animals are safe following a fire, thanks to the efforts of their pet goose, KHOU.
4: Who's a volunteer firefighter?
1: Honk, honk, honk, honk.
2: The four-month-old goose named Goosey alerted the Gerber.
1: Oh, come on. Come up with a name.
3: It's lazy.
1: Goosey.
2: Alerted the Gerber family to the barn fire by honking the alarm. That's right.

0: night.
1: Honk, honk, honk.
0: Mr. Bert Gerber told the station he was able to put out the flames with a hose. All of the animals housed in the barn were saved.
2: What's your name,
0: to
2: your
0: Goosey's
2: goose?
0: Warning.
2: Honky?
1: Well, anything. No, like Steve or Gary or...
3: No.
0: Goosey had been adopted.
3: What color are geese?
0: Goosey. Just 4 months earlier.
3: Are they?
2: I think it varies.
0: I think they come in different colors.
3: Can you get a white goose?
0: Yes.
1: I think they...
0: Absolutely.
1: Primarily.
3: Clearly, that would be honky.
0: Oh, my God.
2: Oh, I just meant the sound. I didn't realize... Or did I?
3: I mean, this is happy. This is kind of a sweet story.
2: It's very sweet. I'm glad everybody and all the critters are safe.
3: Mm-hmm. Yeah.
2: A barn fire is nothing.
1: I've never eaten, I've never had goose. Never had duck. Never had pate.
4: Duck's good.
1: Goose liver.
2: I was at a buffet. They had two different types of duck.
1: Yeah.
2: And then goose.
3: Oh, really? So you'd get in line of duck, goose?
1: It was
3: duck, goose. Very good.
2: And we'd all run around.
3: That's a sweet joke. I like it very much.
0: That's so silly.
3: But fortunately, the goose also got away. His goose was not cooked.
2: Thankfully. Yeah.
3: Okay.
0: No.
3: But it's kind of like the Flintstones. You know, they had all the, like the critter that's the record player.
2: It's a living.
3: I love that. I love those animals.
1: I like the little.
2: Now remember though,
1: the baby woolly mammoth is also the dishwasher. rinses the dishes with his trunk.
2: Yeah. If you have geese, and they do burst into flame, you want to smother it. You never put water on a geese fire. Just remember.
3: I you know something? The effort that went into that makes it worth it.
0: And that they got
3: I should
0: that
3: have, I should
0: so
3: have given
0: quickly.
3: That a hearty laugh.
1: I know he worked hard on that, but so do Washington.
2: Oh, no. There was no work on
3: that. Oh, okay. So,
2: never throw water.
0: Animal service workers in Dallas came to the rescue of a raccoon seen wandering a neighborhood for several days with a mayonnaise jar stuck on his head.
2: Oh. Yeah. That sounds like hell, man.
1: Well, there's who had a mayonnaise jar?
0: A raccoon.
1: Oh. I hope it was a ghost, and he could make a goose salad.
3: What?
1: You know, like
2: I know you worked hard on that, but show your washing machine.
1: Chicken salad, you know, tuna
0: it gets
1: salad.
0: Better.
3: So I'm sorry. So there's a wild
1: you just
3: raccoon.
1: Take the tuna, dunk it in the mayonnaise jar. Never mind.
3: There's a wild raccoon out there.
0: Yes, with a mayonnaise jar stuck on his head. They named the raccoon
1: Cooney.
2: Sticking with her.
0: Mayonesa.
3: No.
1: Mayonesa.
2: Mayonesa.
3: How about they should have named it Duke? What part of the country was this?
0: This was in Dallas, Texas.
1: Duke's mayonnaise, fine product.
0: Mayonesa is what he was called by locals. Had been reportedly spotted over the course of multiple days.
3: Is it Mayonesa?
0: Mayonesa.
3: Like
0: mayonesa. I don't know. It's NESA.
2: Mayonesa.
1: Man, I've blown you.
0: And NESA to me is NESA because there's Mesa. It's not that Misa.
1: Somebody has to shut up.
3: So a mayonnaise jar, though. Could have been mustard. Poop on head. Hey, poop on head.
0: Okay.
1: He wants that to be a lot thicker so bad.
0: The little raccoon survived several days without food or water. He's in remarkably good condition.
1: I told you about my mustard.
0: And released back in the wild.
1: We should have never come back.
2: We should have ended 10 minutes ago.
3: You don't like.
1: Shut the lights.
4: Did somebody get the light?
3: Are there pictures of this critter?
0: Yes, if you want to see them. I don't have
3: mayonnaise
0: one.
3: Mayonnaise jar on his head.
2: Christy, I'm
0: there
2: sorry.
0: You
2: read and we did not.
3: Oh, look at that guy. That's a big mayonnaise jar.
1: So you have affection for the mayonnaise jar?
3: How do you get it off without getting glass in the guy's eye?
2: They didn't have to shatter it, right?
4: That's the dance,
1: shattered,
4: isn't it?
1: Shattered.
3: Well, they do grease up his head and
2: we
3: pull
2: didn't
3: it
2: listen.
3: Off.
2: Christy probably told
0: us. No, it doesn't say it in the story either.
2: Oh well,
0: it doesn't. Why would it do that?
3: Do you close your eyes?
1: Well, God. he's gonna
3: Manisa, we're gonna
1: he's
3: bust.
1: He's gonna
3: it.
1: Fall out of the tree at Mayonesa. Some point. Bust the jar, right? Wouldn't that
0: they were
1: make
0: able
1: sense?
0: To safely capture her despite several days without. It doesn't say how they got.
2: They captured
0: it,
2: and they were able to lube it up or something and twist
4: buttered
2: it
4: up her neck.
3: I bet they took a hammer and.
0: No, they didn't.
2: Why would they do that?
0: Why would they do that?
3: Because
2: why would they do that to poor?
3: You can't
2: poop on head, was it?
3: Poop on head.
4: Oh boy!
0: Thanks.
3: Tom. But that see, it wasn't. It turns out it was wasn't mustard. It was mayonnaise.
2: No. So therefore,
3: it wasn't poop on.
1: But you can't just use mayonnaise.
2: Never let the facts get in the way of fine comedy.
3: Poop on head. Poop on head sounds like a very rough weekend at the Holiday Inn. Well, I finally found my people. It's poop on head.
2: It's poop on head week.
1: Somebody should take you down and build up a new person. You know that?
0: Can you do that?
3: I'll try to find out how
2: they
3: can
2: also address your nickname.

0: The day
1: we had raccoons in this building back in the old part.
2: Yeah, we did.
1: And they were urinating in the ceiling, and somebody in this room, Tom, named it Rosemary Cooney and all her little coonies.
3: That's cute.
1: That was the name of the raccoon.
4: Yeah. Yeah. The great singer, Rosemary Clooney.
3: Sure, of course.
2: Yeah. A new study finds
1: Come on to my house, my house.
2: That's a good song. Mm-hmm. Dogs can tell the difference between several human emotions just by looking at our faces.
3: No, they can't.
2: Brain scans show dogs process smiles in a unique region of the brain.
3: Oh.
2: They also found distinct patterns of brain activity when dogs saw faces showing anger, sadness, and fear. Oh, they definitely know. Believe me.
3: No, yeah.
2: They
3: yeah,
2: know I'm when skeptical. Mom's angry.
3: You are skeptical. What? Oh, I thought, I'm not. Honestly,
2: oh, I'm
3: I,
2: not. You haven't your been dog on... doesn't look at you differently when
4: My
2: you
4: My puppy
2: talk
4: can't
2: to
4: tell the difference between carpet and grass.
2: It's a puppy.
4: Okay.
3: Yeah, that can happen.
2: And we're talking about human facial expressions, not the difference between carpet and grass. Your dogs know when you're sad or...
1: Absolutely.
4: I don't know. My dog, one of them in particular, we've had a lot of storms lately. He thinks thunder is, you know, incoming shelling from the North Vietnamese or something. I'm not sure.
1: I was just going to ask if your dog grew up in Hanoi. That's what I thought you were done.
4: I'm sorry, Chris. You
2: After 65 years, Domino's, the pizza place, is finally releasing its first domino-shaped pizza.
4: This is a great idea. No?
1: No.
2: Well,
1: no.
2: Made for one, no. The Detroit-style pizza, dubbed the Domino, is shaped just like the brand's iconic logo and cut into two slices.
1: Great.
2: The new customizable pizza will roll out in stores nationwide on August 31st.
1: I can wait.
4: I think it's a smart idea. Huh. You don't, Josh?
3: I don't care about this. No.
1: No.
3: It looks good, though. It does look delicious.
1: And it doesn't look like a domino.
3: Yeah, I mean, to say it looks like a domino is quite silly.
2: It looks like a French bread
4: pizza. It's a rectangular.
2: Yeah.
3: Right. This is nothing. This is just a.
4: Yeah. Would you be happier if Noble Romans had something shaped like a Roman helmet?
3: I don't know it, no.
4: No? Okay, fine.
3: But wait, I mean, those were
1: words.
3: Are
1: you trying to make a penis reference there somehow?
2: A
4: Pizza Hut
2: like?
4: Could make it. Like shaped like a hut. I don't know, like a primitive Zulu hut.
1: Jabba the Hut?
3: I hope you're having fun.
4: I think this is a great idea.
3: Well, then order one.
1: Why are you subjecting us to it? Here's a pizza that's square. It looks like a domino.
3: It does look delicious.
4: Do you know which pizza is famous for being square?
5: Square pizza?
3: There are a few. St. Louis has Emo's, which
5: you got your Jets pizza.
3: Square beyond compare.
1: Jets pizza is amazing.
4: Wait a minute. Square beyond compare?
3: Right.
4: That's a great slogan.
3: Yeah. So that does well. But regionally, Jets.
2: Yeah.
3: Square.
2: Well, who do you have over there?
4: Well, in the history of pizza.
1: In the
2: us?
4: I wanted to find out what Detroit-style pizza was.
2: What's it?
3: It's where the sauce is on top.
4: Yeah. Yeah.
2: Thicker crust.
4: And it the original in the 40s, it was designed to look like an auto part.
3: It was?
4: Yeah.
1: So it was like a crankcase?
4: It was square. It was built to resemble the automotive parts pan used in the factories.
3: Who knew?
4: So, then they've got St. Louis pizza here. A thin crust with a cracker-like consistency, it says.
3: Yeah.
4: Do you buy that?
3: No, that's exactly what it is, yeah.
4: Okay. And then that goes on to New York pizza, in my opinion, most overrated.
1: Now, come on.
4: By the slice. No.
2: Delicious. You don't fold it up and eat it like that?
4: It's okay. What's coming up in the news, Christy Lee?
2: We have Anthony Hopkins in the news and not for the movies.
1: Tony, hunky Tony.
2: We have baby shark in the news as well.
1: All right.
2: Yeah,
4: the baby shark thing, there's one really interesting fact about that I was completely unaware of, which we'll find out about.
3: And what are we? Are we hitting like 15th anniversary of that?
2: Gotta be.
5: Maybe.
2: Oh, more than that.
1: How many billions downloads?
2: Oh, no, it's 10. It's 10 years.
3: 10, okay.
4: 10. Yeah, but there's an aspect to it, a Milli Vanilli-esque aspect to the story.
1: I was watching.
3: Those sharks really weren't singing?
2: Kidding me? They were dubbed by dolphins?
1: And I will be careful how I say this. I was watching a program the other night, and... for some reason, S-U-R-I went off my Apple speakers, and it started playing Baby Shark. And I don't know what happened.
2: Were you watching
1: Shark
2: Week?
1: I tried to rewind it and find out what happened, but it just,
3: weird.
1: It was wild.
4: I don't know.

0: Maybe someone can
1: help right
0: me.
1: Now. A quick word from
0: help
1: Brick,
0: me, please.
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1: There's Ace Cosby.
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1: I'm Chick McGee. 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
6: 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The Razor. You feel like playing another song for us, Pat?
3: Sure. Got the water outside. The rain's coming down.
1: Yeah.
3: Got people out there with the flowers and the harvest.
1: A harvest.
6: What are you growing?
3: I'll tell you what I like to do, though. I like to work in the garden, buck naked, walking around nude in the yard. Sowing the seed in my birthday suit. Grab a hoe if it gets too hard. I did some trimming. Oh, look how it's growing for all my neighbors to see. I'm into horticulture in a buff. Oh, the way that God made me.

0: you know my plums are ripe. 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Are you enjoying the view? Well, chicky headed me. I was talking about the begonias.
1: Oh, good job. Thank you very much for that. You guys were not impressed with what I thought was a cool story, Domino's Pizza coming out with a domino-shaped pizza.
2: Right back to that. Right.
1: I just what would it take to impress you guys? You have any better ideas?
3: Well, that's not how life works. if somebody comes out with an idea and it's just sort of there, and we go okay, you don't go, well, what would you guys have done? We don't work for Domino's. We don't.
4: Yet. We're not pizza yet. People.
2: Yeah, sure.
3: A man can dream.
2: Well, you should heard him giving his motivational speech this morning before he went on the air. That was really something.
1: I bet.
2: Go on, let's cream those guys. Okay.
3: It's about fine. It's fine.
1: Papa John's could do it shaped like a toilet seat.
3: I don't understand that.
1: John.
3: All right.
2: John.
1: Yeah. Might be less than appetizing.
3: Yeah, there's a reason they haven't done that.
4: Well, Sir Anthony Hopkins, who famously portrayed

0: Hannibal Lecter and Silence of the Lambs is releasing his debut album. The 88-year-old recorded a collection of 12 compositions he created over six decades.
1: It rocks, Dr. Lecter.
0: The pieces were conducted by Gustav Dudamel, performed by the Philharmonia Orchestra and recorded at London's Alexandra Palace back in April.
2: The Philharmonia Orchestra, doesn't it sound like something from a Groucho Marx movie?
3: Yes.
2: The Philharmonia.
1: I'm Curtis J. Flywheel, and this is...
0: The album entitled Life is a Dream will be released by Decca Records August 21st.
1: Decca's a thing still?
0: Yeah, that's exactly what I thought, Chick. Sir Anthony first began playing piano at the age of 4 and began composing years later. He wrote his first piece... a waltz in 1960 when he was 22 years old.
2: How did the thing go with Shatner doing the heavy metal? Does anybody know?
0: I don't know.
3: I don't know how sales were. Or
1: just that well.
3: It still hasn't come out?
4: I don't think so.
2: I thought he was doing it at Lollapalooza or something.
0: I don't know.
2: Live and in person. Who knows? Okay. Well, this should be interesting. I don't know.
0: The boy who performed in the video for the song Baby Shark is now making his K-pop debut. 10 years after first appearing in the most watched YouTube clip of all time.
2: That's what I didn't know. The most watched YouTube clip of all time is that stupid thing. Wow.
3: Makes sense.
0: Think of all kids the kids that want to see it over and over. Yeah, exactly. Mr. Park Geun-rong was just 6 years old when he starred in the Baby Shark video.
1: Yo, Paco!
0: Currently has 17 billion views and counting. Now 17, Mr. Geun-rong is continuing his music career with the creators of Baby Shark, the Pink Fong Company, and according to the BBC, is going to record songs under the name Baby Shark Boy.
3: Okay.
0: His first single, called Wave, features K-pop star Ju Honey from the boy band Monsta X and is due to be released August 20th in Korea, August 19th in the U.S., so we get it before even the Koreans do.
2: Huh. Now, what I found out was, the little research, the main vocal on Baby Shark... not him. It was a 10-year-old Korean girl named Hope Segoin.
3: Huh.
2: So this is kind of a Milli Vanilli thing.
0: So he's in the video, but she's singing the song.
2: Yeah, he didn't sing the song.
0: Huh.
2: Well. Baby Shark Boy.
0: Maybe he can't sing.
2: Oh,
0: maybe
2: no.
0: That's why he needs help from another person.
2: Now, if you haven't heard Baby Shark.
1: No. It's okay.
2: You don't want a taste of it?
1: No. I don't want even a nibble. No.
3: If you haven't heard Baby Shark.
1: Son of a bitch.
2: There you go. That's enough. But clearly it's a young lady.
1: Not necessarily at all. No.
3: It could be a boy.
0: Absolutely not.
1: Absolutely.
3: Yeah.
2: Okay.
0: Little kids all kind of sound alike.
2: They do. I should know by now, you'd think.
0: You would think. You've had enough.
2: Once again, a little positive spin on a couple things. Rod Stewart's doing okay. Had to have a stent put in his chest there.
0: Yeah.
2: He had canceled a bunch of shows, and he's going to take a month off. We hope the best for Rod. Hope he comes back soon.
3: No longer young. No longer young. Is his new song.
2: Do you think I'm seizing it? Oh, I'm sorry. Once again, these are the O'Reilly Auto Parts Studios, and this is the Bob and Tom Show.
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1: Yeah, Friday starts the weekend. Time for a beer run. And it is Fry-yay. Let me hear you say Fry-yay.
2: Fry-yay.
1: Fry-yay. Fry-yay. Fry-yay. Fry-yay.
3: Don't join that ass bag brigade.
1: Fry-yay.
3: Oh, God.
1: What is it, crab ass? What's the problem today?
3: Nothing.
1: What is it?
3: Put your hat on backwards
1: should,
3: and join the moron club.
1: You should
3: club.
1: Alphabetize your problems. Would you care to cover Josh Arnold while he's not here right now?
3: No, let's just leave him alone.
4: What's wrong with him?
1: He's having a fecal event, is what he told. And he might he might miss this.
4: I can't believe you didn't jump on that.
1: Of course he did.
4: Look at him giggling.
1: No. If I would have said, let's not talk about it. He's having a fecal event.
3: That's exactly wrong.
1: That's exactly correct.
3: The man deserves some privacy.
1: Since when?
2: Really?
1: Who do you think you're?
2: What's private around here?
1: With your attitude, my God, man!
3: Josh has had some serious intestinal issues. This may be a random.
1: Two more treatments, and it'll be totally hollow.
3: Yeah. We've had a lot of weird stories this week about so-called fecal transplants. Raise your hand if you're a donor.
1: You know what,
3: everybody,
1: though?
3: Okay.
1: I misunderstood the fecal transplant entirely. It's a pill.
4: Yes.
1: I thought it was like a blood transfusion. Didn't you think that?
3: Yeah, I thought, yeah, but no.
4: You wanted it to be that.
3: Well, the problem with the pill is, God, the breath, geez. I take those, what are those things called?
4: Fish oil.
3: Yeah, the fish oil, and I get those fish burps.
1: You know, and all of them say you don't get fish burps
3: with
1: our fish oil pill. Yeah.
3: Remember, we got a letter from a guy, though. He said, freeze them.
1: Oh, yeah.

0: That's right.
1: Put them in the freezer.
0: Yeah. That's right.
1: I got to try that. But right. I with the fecal transplants, with those poop pills, God, can you, what a gig that would be. Can you imagine you work for some pharmaceutical and, all right, yeah, bring in the turds. I got to load some.
0: Do you think?
1: Do they use like a little Coke spoon?
0: They're not over the counter.
2: Oh, my God. No.
3: Oh, sure.
0: Are they over the counter?
2: No, I think you have to have a.
1: Oh, that wouldn't that be? I think it's probably a prescription. What would they call
0: it? My God!
1: Oh, we can think of a good name.
0: No, I don't know what's wrong with me. I think I'm gonna try a couple fecal pills. Maybe that'll get me right.
1: You need Asinine.
0: Yeah,
1: it's the first non-suppository fecal pill.
0: The pharmaceutical we created was all the way up John Labs or something.
1: Oh, yeah,
0: like
1: they're very good.
0: Yeah.
1: Now, Josh, hope you're feeling okay. Apparently he's on his way in.
0: Yes. And check local listings. He is, of course, as we all are.
1: In a boat,
0: yes. Yeah. So yeah. It's taking a while, but he'll be here.
1: A little bit of rain in parts of this country. Not where we need it, mostly, by the way.
0: There's a
1: We'll trade a little bit of rain for those.
0: Parts of a wonderful little state called Indiana City, 16 and a half inches of rain in 2 days.
2: Man.
0: That's nutballs.
2: Yeah, I'm surprised we don't have the lake out front.
0: Yeah, every now and then we'll get a lot of rain. And remember the days we had to have a Humvee back and forth from the golf course?
1: Absolutely.
0: Remember that? Yeah.
1: But not yet. Give it time.
0: Yeah, there you go.
1: Let's see now. Coming up in sports, got some cool stuff going on. Had a little bit of NFL action last night, preseason.
2: Watched
1: NFL.
2: A little bit of football, actually.
0: Did you watch it last night?
2: A little bit, yeah.
0: You want to watch Nando, didn't you? Yeah, Fernando Mania.
2: He made his little debut, didn't he?
0: Yeah.
3: How'd he do?
2: Good in black and silver.
0: He's adorable.
1: But that's not the important story.
2: What's the important story?
1: Gardner Minshew, 2 touchdowns.
2: Oh, Jesus.
1: Right,
2: he's still playing?
1: What?
0: I had no idea. Is he playing for the Raiders?
3: No, Cardinals.
1: The Cardinals played the Raiders, and Fernando got a TD, as did Gardner Minshew.
0: Your grubby little mouth has Gardner Minshew just...
1: He's my favorite player in the NFL. He's a fun, cool guy.
0: I can't wait till he... Anyway, the important story, Fernando Mendoza threw a touchdown pass in his first Raiders preseason game. Cardinals, though, beat the Raiders 27-14. Led one touchdown drive for the Raiders in four full series and finished a 10-16 for 97 yards. And he had a wonderful little news conference after the game.
1: Next day on the Us show. How's everybody doing?
0: what's going on? I feel
1: like you
0: no, no, no, no, no, no, no.
1: I tried, Josh. I tried to keep them away. I wasn't going to say anything.
2: No, he didn't.
3: Yes, he laughed at all.
2: You knew he would bring it up, and you would giggle.
1: We were just talking. It actually, malady.
0: I said two more procedures and you're going to be totally hollow inside.
1: But you're not taking... We've had two stories this week about a fecal transplantation.
3: Oh, right.
1: Remember? One of them was it may help people with sleep apnea. Remember that?
2: I don't know how that would work, but...
1: It's about gut health. But that's in which one takes those fecal pills. You know, they actually come, have you seen them? They come in a Pez dispenser.
0: They do.
1: Yeah, but they don't come out the head. They come out
2: the butt.
1: Yeah. I don't know if you've seen those.
0: Absolutely hilarious.
1: Yeah. What was the other fecal pill for?
2: Wasn't here, so I don't know.
1: Oh, I'll dig up the stories. But I want to do a reverse request. Is that okay?
2: What does that mean?
1: That means I'm going to read the request after I play this piece.
2: Okay.
1: Otherwise, it'll give it away.
0: Are you calling our stuff pieces now? That sounds like a symphonic.
4: Like an art gallery?
0: Like a piece of art.
1: Sounds like I'm on NPR.
5: And here's a piece in The Atlantic this week.
1: You mean an article?
0: Piece about...
1: Yeah, I got a piece for you there.
0: Deep fried food.
4: Think piece. I always like that, too.
0: Fairs across
1: the country. That's very rare in any magazine these days. Thinking? No, I just had AI write it. This is one of my favorites.
0: This piece?
1: You know, I don't want to call it a bit. That's a little inside.
0: When they score like 35 points or something, an MDA, or you score a couple touchdowns, they call that a piece. They don't use points anymore.
2: Oh, really?
0: Yeah, he had a 35 piece. Yeah.
4: Oh.
1: That's better than the 50 burger. That's a douchey thing.
0: 50 burger's wonderful. Yeah, 50 burger.
1: That comes with a backward.
0: Tutty. I like Tutty.
1: It comes with
0: I'm going to use Tutty this like coming Tutty. NFL season.
1: Yeah, a 50 burger comes with a backward hat.
0: A 50 burger.
1: A douchey phrase like Fry-yay. I'm an unoriginal frat prick.
0: He really...
3: Just invented Fry-yay.
0: Guys wearing their hats backwards.
2: I know.
4: He didn't have the testicular fortitude to mention it to Derek Stroop.

0: when he was in, though.
1: Yeah. I know, yeah. Stroop wears it backwards. Yeah, yeah.
2: He did. I didn't notice.
3: See, you're
0: he's not about
2: him. He was so funny. Hey, I didn't notice. Yeah,
1: you're lying. But go ahead, play this piece.
2: I emailed him.
1: Did you?
2: Is he also the guy? I could be getting confused here. Is he the guy that had too much perfume on?
0: One time, yes, he reminded us of that.
2: And Josh had to leave the room because Josh is allergic to.
0: No, I didn't have to leave with Derek.
2: Who was the guy where you left the room?
0: Was it Sadiq?
4: Yes.
1: Yeah.
2: Yes.
0: I thought it was, I learned a lot that morning.
1: Donnell Rawlings? What's that?
4: What did you
1: that
4: learn?
1: Was a problem?
0: Oh, that if a primary cast member of the show has an issue, the guest stays.
1: Right.
0: The guest isn't asked to leave.
1: Especially.
0: He lets me walk out.
4: Uh-huh.
1: Especially if the guest makes Tom feel uncomfortable.
0: Right. Yeah. Right.
2: I love Ali Sadiq.
0: Well,
2: he's very funny. Remember he joined us in Dallas? That was fun. In any event.
0: I'm just saying. I'm not saying he's not funny. I'm saying he's...
1: He's more far more important than you are.
0: Right.
1: Yeah.
0: I learned a lot.
2: He smells good. I'm with you, though. I can't stand the heavy...
0: I wish I didn't have whatever allergy that is.
1: Splash.
2: Oh, I think it's handy. That way we can keep people too much perfume out of here. Yeah.
1: I dunked myself in high karate in high school. I plainly remembered, and no one told me anything any different.
2: Yeah, God,
1: an idiot.
2: I experienced that the other day in a public place.
4: I experienced it on the plane
2: but
4: on the way home.
2: It was a lady.
4: Oh,
2: dear God.
0: Ooh, oh, man.
4: And they wear so much, you taste it in your mouth.
2: Yeah.
0: Oh,
4: yes.
0: Geez.
2: I've moved at a restaurant.
4: Ugh.
2: I've said, I can't sit
3: you have
2: here.
3: To.
2: Because
3: I
2: can taste is patchouli. we're going to... Actually, what we're going to do is come back with this feature/piece/movement/bit. Anything you want to give me a little a small sports preview?
1: Fernando Mendoza last night and the Raiders had a wonderful outing.
0: Oh yeah,
1: for his first time out on the field as an NFL player. Joe Burrow played for the Bengals last night. In this reporter's opinion, a little too much. He got knocked around a little bit. I don't know what Zach's doing, but Bengals win last night, 16-14. Raiders lose last night, 27-14, and as Tom pointed out, Gardner Minshew ruled the turf last night.
2: Yeah,
1: right. How many touchdowns did he have?
2: I think he had two, right?
1: I'm out.
2: Also coming
1: all the Field of Dreams games last night. Kyle Schwarber hit two home runs, and the Phillies won. Go ahead.
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3: You know what I saw in a car yesterday?
2: No, what?
3: You guys know I'm not a huge fan of Live, Laugh, Love.
2: Right.
1: Right. I share that sentiment.
3: Yes. I saw it said Live, Laugh, Love, and then underneath it, this was on the back window of a big pickup truck. Live, Laugh, Love, and if that don't work, load, aim, fire.
6: I like it.
1: That's
6: genius. That is the perfect poem.
1: I don't know how it, but the sentiment is this truck is protected by Smith & Wesson security or something. I like that one, too.
3: But reasonable me went, all right, I don't like Live, Laugh, Love.
1: Yeah.
3: But we don't have to go that far.
6: No. I'm with that guy. That is dead on. That's great. Now, we're going to do a reverse a letter here.
1: Yeah, you're going to play it and then tell us.
6: Yeah, okay. Right. It's a little something from a guy known as Mr. Obvious on the Bob and Tom program.
1: Damn
6: hope you
1: guy.
6: Enjoy his work as much as I do. Here we go.
7: Hidey-ho, Mr. O here. It's the Mr. Obvious Show. I am your host, Mr. Obvious. Let's go right to the phones. Hello, Mr. Obvious Show.
8: Hi, is this Mr. Obvious?
7: Yes, it is. Are you calling from your car, sir?
8: Oh, well, yeah. As a matter of fact, how could you tell?
7: Well, I hear the car phone there.
8: Oh, well, yeah. That's just what it is. Huh. Mr. Obvious, you're a wizard.
7: Uh-huh.
8: Yeah, I called from my car phone.
7: Here. Right, right.
8: Got one of these. It helps me do business. But, well, I'll tell you what I was calling about. I just, first of all, I wanted to say dittos on that sunshield idea you had a couple weeks ago.
7: Oh, yes. For those of you who didn't hear that program, a gentleman was having trouble with his car getting far too hot during the day. He'd leave it to go to work or whatever, run some errands, and he'd come back, and his car would be very hot and couldn't touch the steering wheel. So old Mr. Obvious suggested a sunshield there in the front window, and it worked really well for him. So,
8: Mr. Obvious, I tried that same suggestion.
7: Uh-huh.
8: Went out and got a really cute little Garfield sunshield.
7: Those are nice.
8: Oh, it works great.
7: Uh-huh.
8: Car's nice and cool.
7: Oh, great. Thanks for calling, sir.
8: No, wait, Mr. Obvious.
7: Yeah?
8: Here's my problem.
7: Uh-oh.
8: I had a perfect driving record, pretty much. Never got any speeding tickets, no accidents, nothing like that.
7: Uh-huh.
8: Well, in the last 2 weeks, I've been involved in 5 separate accidents.
7: Really?
8: Yeah. And along with that, even a couple of close calls that... wasn't really an accident, but close.
7: Maybe you need your eyes checked. Maybe your vision's...
8: Well, my wife suggested that, and I went to the eye doctor, and he checked it out, and I said, I got 20/20 vision, so that's... That seemed to be the problem.
7: Huh. Well, maybe that's a problem with your route to work. Can you tell me where you are right now?
8: Well, not really. I can't really see any street signs or landmarks.
7: What's in front of you there? Is there a big truck or something in front of you blocking the highway?
8: Might be. I really can't.
7: What do you mean you can't tell what's in front of you? Just look right straight ahead there. What do you see, a big truck?
8: I've been looking straight ahead, and I can't see out because I'm seeing a big Garfield.
7: Wait a minute. You have the sunshield in your windshield while you're driving?
8: Yeah, keeps the car cool.
7: No. You're supposed to take that out of the windshield when you drive so you can see the road. Take that out of there immediately. Great. No wonder you've had so many accidents. Goodness gracious. Take that out of there.
8: Take the sunshield out of the window?
7: Yes. Take it out right now.
8: The car's going to get hot, isn't it?
7: No. Roll the windows down or something. Just get that out of there. You're going to have another wreck.
8: Oh, that's a good idea. Let me go ahead and reach up there. Get that out of the window.
7: Hello, caller. Well, join us again

0: 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Thanks for listening.
1: Thank you very much, Mr. O.
2: What a guy. Huh?
1: One of the classics. Here's our letter. Dear Bob and Tom Show, I was catching up on your podcast from a few days ago. You brought up stupid warnings on actual real things. My dad's favorite, on the sunshade for his car, it said, do not drive with sunshield in place. Yep. May impair driving ability.
3: Yeah.
1: It's
2: you wouldn't
1: become,
2: think.
1: Yeah, there's too many lawyers. We got to do that. If you've got to. Then he continued, by the way, there's another instruction on cans of a certain type of easy cheese. It says, for best results, remove cap before using. Okay.
4: I'll say. Yeah. Those are better results.
1: Might really help. Thank you, Greg, for pointing that out. If you have any other stupid instructions that are obvious, by all means, you can reach us here at the Bob and Tom Show. Go to bobandtom.com, which, by the way, we've just done a nice remake, remodel on. It's getting better every day. You can go there and just click on the send us a letter thing, and we'll find out what's going on. But right now we return to the sports desk with the letter from Chick McGee. Is that
2: Dear
1: correct?
2: Dear Bob and Tom Show, yes. You talked about the solar eclipse yesterday. I hope the people looking and enjoying at the eclipse were able to guard against pickpockets.
1: Oh, good point.
3: In Spain.
2: Good point.
1: Yeah. Yes. That was in what, Spain? Or was it? Where was it visible?
5: Spaniel.
2: Matt.
4: I'm assuming Allie Breen got to see it after we spoke to her.
2: Oh, yeah, in Portugal. I bet she did.
3: Yeah, she did.
2: Wow. Is that why she was there?
4: Maybe.
2: Or just hadn't been to Portugal yet. And
3: it was family week, remember?
2: Took the kids.
4: But maybe that's why they chose that spot.
3: Yeah.
1: I hear Portugal's great. I really want to go there. I know it's got the largest waves in the world for surfing, right?
2: I've always heard that.
1: Those are like the 12-story ones.
4: Why hasn't Spain taken over Portugal? I mean, it's just that little sliver right off of it.
2: Yeah.
4: Like, this is ours now.
2: Yeah. And then followed up with ... What are you going to do about it?
4: Yeah, what are you going to do about it?
2: Yeah.
1: Then they get Brazil, too, huh?
2: Oh, I know. Brazil's a different matter.
4: Yeah, that is a...
1: Okay.
2: Dear Bob and Tom Show.
3: It's on the other side of the ocean.
2: last week, my family and I made the long drive from Wichita, Kansas to Orange Beach, Alabama. After splitting up the trip into 2 8-hour drives, we arrived at the condo only to hear the elevator is out of order.
3: Ooh.
4: Oh, no.
2: I told the kids to, or the grandkids. So I'm not sure which it was. I'm sure it was grandkids.
4: Well, maybe that's how he refers to his wife.
2: Grandpa.
1: She's playing soccer with those
4: guys.
1: We're
4: hungry, Grandpa. We got to wait till grandkids get home.
2: I told the grandkids to load up and hit the stairs. We were on the 7th floor.
3: Oh.
2: After some protests, as you've heard, off they went. Meanwhile, the boy and I, that's right, my son, we stayed back and drank a beer. As we were doing so, around the corner, here come the truck that said Otis on the side.
1: Yes.
2: By the time we'd finished our beers, the elevator was up and fixed and running. We might have had more than one beer, he says. And my son and I loaded the rest of the luggage onto the Vader, the Otis elevator, and up we went. Love the show. That's from Dave. Thank you.
1: Well, thank you very much.
2: There you go.
1: See,
2: why rush into a job when you can have a beer first?
1: Yeah, this next one is going to need a little bit of explanation. And I was not familiar with this particular thing. I'll put it that way. We had a story yesterday about the Barbie doll and the whole Barbie universe of dolls, not the movie.
3: Mm-hmm.
1: And apparently the dolls have become a little closer to normal human proportions. Is that the
3: right
1: thing?
3: Right, rather than...
1: But in the course of that discussion, someone, I think it was Chick, brought up the anatomically correct baby Joey doll.
2: Joey Stivic from All in the Family in 1976.
3: Yep.
1: Man, I didn't remember this. All in the Family, kind of a revolutionary TV show.
2: Certainly.
1: A brilliant sitcom. And the great Rob Reiner played the brother-in-law, I guess.
3: Joey's dad.
1: Or the son-in-law, rather, of Archie. Mm-hmm. And at one point they had a baby Joey. And I didn't realize they'd actually released a Joey doll that was, in fact, anatomically correct. Got this great letter from, and first of all, I love this name. First name, Trink.
3: Trink?
1: That's a great nickname, isn't it? Trink? Yeah. Hey, Trink.
2: You think he collects trinkets or something?
1: I don't know. And would Trink be a lady?
3: Maybe.
4: Could be.
1: I think so. Dear Bob and Tom Show, I heard you mention the baby Joey doll that was supposed to be the child of Meathead and Gloria. I wanted to say when I was in grade school, I got a baby Joey doll, and yes, he was anatomically correct.
2: Oh, my.
1: Oh, yeah, she's a lady. Oh. I'm pretty sure I was the only little

0: girl with this doll in all of Toledo.
1: Mm.
0: My best memory, I went to a Catholic school. My best friend Mary was in the Christmas pageant. And yes, ladies and gentlemen, my Joey doll was the baby Jesus.
1: Aww. Huh.
0: Isn't that sweet? Well, thank you, Trink.
1: Very sweet.
2: That's exciting.
0: Trink, send me a letter and explain, is that your name or is that a nickname?
1: I'm sure it's a nickname.
2: I get the feeling that someone nicknamed Trink would be very, very short.
1: Really?
3: Yeah, it's almost reminiscent of Tink.
2: Yeah.
3: Because
2: short for Tinkerbell.
3: Yeah.
1: Right.
0: Yeah. Yeah, but it's a great nickname. Right now, we're going to check in with Christy Lee because our letter section is brought to you by Hyundai. And Christy is the Hyundai driver lady over there.
1: I am. I love my Hyundai. You could get into a Hyundai in the getaway sales event going on now. Yep, great deals are waiting for you on their popular models like the Santa Fe or the Santa Fe Hybrid.
2: Ho, ho, ho!
1: That's
2: Santa Fe.
0: Oh, that's the Santa part.
3: Santa Fe, I think, would be
0: and if,
3: ho, ho, ho.
2: See, I...
0: Isn't F.E. Iron?
1: Iron, yes.
0: In the,
3: periodic
1: table.
3: Oh, yeah. Oh, yeah.
4: Santa Fe rides a motorcycle.
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2: The deals are just too good!
0: Thank you very much, Chick McGee. That's extraordinarily helpful. Coming to you from the O'Reilly Auto Parts Studios, this is the Bob and Tom Show.

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1: 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At the news desk, it's Christy Lee.
2: Well, hello there.
1: Hello, indeed. There's Pat Godwin.
3: Hey, chick.
1: Hello. There's Josh Arnold.
4: Hi.
1: Hi. There's Ace Cosby.
5: Howdy.
1: Howdy do. I'm Chick McGee. I got a couple more letters here. Hello, Tom.
6: I got a good one here. It's a request. A request. Request. Refund.
1: Dear Bob and Tom Show. Sorry. This is from, with this new format, it's hard to find the name.
2: Yeah.
6: Where they just go to the bottom.
1: Yeah. I'm starting to.
6: The new format means if you go to the Bob and Tom website, you can just click and send us an email. But
2: Zing.
6: when we get it, it's got a lot of.
1: This is from Ken.
6: Detail at the top.
1: Good morning, radio family.
4: Hi, Ken.
1: Tomorrow, Saturday, marks 1 year since I had life-saving double bypass surgery that I credited Chick for and still do.
4: Holy cow! Well, congrats.
1: Oh, thank you, Ken.
6: You did the surgery, did you?
1: Chick, yeah, I got elbows deep in this guy. Yeah. Mm-hmm. We pulled him through.
6: A little heart-lung action.
1: Chick read my letter on air, and that greatly elevated my stature among family and friends. I just wanted to continue the thanks and let you know I'm still kicking. I also wanted to add a note that after yesterday's show, my dream of skinny dipping with Christy and playing piranha has come to an abrupt end.
6: Now, the news story made the national news last evening.
1: They find a piranha in a freshwater lake.
2: In a lake. Kinda, yeah.
6: A lake near Philadelphia, they found a piranha. Again, some idiot thought he could have piranhas, pets, and then dumps them into the lake. The same thing happens with alligators. And
1: you know what, though? You know as well as I do, it was some woman. You get rid of your piranha collection, or I'm going to...
6: No.
2: Really?
6: It was
2: really?
6: some guy who's never left his basement that spends his days complaining about people on the internet and attacking anyone and everyone.
1: I have the albino piranha over there in the third case. Dear Bob and Tom Show, longtime listener, and I had to tell you about a mistake with my recent Amazon order.
6: Yes.
1: Katie might be, she's from Central Ohio. I recognize the area code. I ordered a jazz album by the late musician and actor Bill Henderson. Disappointed to see a different album was sent by mistake.

0: Hey. I couldn't stop laughing, though, when I saw the album they sent was The Best of Trini Lopez.
1: How'd they mix those two up?
0: And she says, is there any way Tom is working at Amazon part-time in the shipping department?
2: They're not alphabetizing, obviously.
0: You guys have more of an impact on our everyday lives than you could possibly imagine. Oh, I know. I for one, apologize, Katie. I'm sorry.
3: Well, okay, I'm with you, though, Katie. I'm hitting the wrong button. I was home the other day, and this huge... did I tell you this?
2: You told me this.
3: This huge box arrived. I'm going, what's this? I figured it must be something for Kelly.
2: Uh-huh.
3: And I go there, and oh, my name's on here. I didn't know. What did I order?
0: Whatever it was, please tell me it was like 10,000 wooden stir sticks.
2: No.
3: Here, hang on. You see, hang on.
2: It was.
3: You see this, I chew this kind of gum, this Wrigley's Extra Long Lasting Flavor Sweet Watermelon Gum.
0: Yes.
3: And I have to chew a lot of gum because my right ear closes, and as my doctor actually recommended that I chew gum to make it clean it, and it works.
0: Uh-huh.
3: But you can see, this is, how big would you describe this little box, Christy?
0: A little bigger than a deck of cards?
2: Yeah.
3: Like two decks of cards, maybe.
2: Stacked together.
3: So I thought I was ordering six of these.
2: Yeah, how many did you get?
0: 600?
3: I think I got about 50.
0: Did you notice the total as you were checking out in the cart?
3: Didn't really
0: give that a look?
3: Didn't give it a look.
0: Mm.
3: So I've got plenty of gum if you want any.
4: Sure.
3: It literally is taking up an entire drawer in my closet. So I'll have plenty.
0: I bet it smells nice. Does it smell nice?
3: Yeah, I got plenty of watermelon gum.
2: Yeah.
3: I can see you clicked the wrong button, but I don't see how you get from whatever it was, Skitch Henderson to Trini Lopez.
1: That was just a...
0: Yeah, that was
1: she didn't boxing
0: she
1: era.
0: Didn't, yeah, okay. She didn't Bill do anything
2: Henderson,
0: on her end.
2: Bill Henderson. Yeah.
0: Bill Henderson.
2: Skip Henderson.
0: You've taken a letter from a listener.
1: And he did say Skitch.
5: You said Skitch.
2: You're right. He did.
0: And mutated.
3: That's because Skitch Henderson
0: world.
3: Is much more famous.
1: Who's Skitch
2: Henderson? Who's Skitch Henderson?
1: Oh, well, obviously, we're all aware of him.
2: Yeah, of course.
0: I'm aware of him, but I don't know what he does. So.
2: Who is he?
3: Skitch Henderson?
2: Yeah.
0: Go ahead.
1: This is what I love. He does that.
2: Go ahead. Yeah.
1: So you don't know Skitch Henderson?
2: He doesn't either.
1: Who is he? Oh, you mean Skitch Henderson?
5: You don't know?
0: Oh, you really don't know?
3: Possibly one of them.
1: Google. You don't know who Skitch Henderson is?
0: That's
1: boy,
0: so
1: I work with Philistines. Google.
0: I really put one over on them today. Did you hear how I covered trying to find out who the hell Skitch Henderson
5: next
0: was?
5: Next break, I'm going to
1: even
5: you.
1: Now, he's just laughing. Reading a monitor.
0: Somebody email me or message me who Skitch Henderson is.
3: He's one of the most famous television musicians of all time.
2: What?
0: With who?
3: Yeah, Skitch Henderson.
1: As he puts on his reading glasses.
2: What do you hear
1: next? I just took them off.
2: You're busted,
3: my favorite part about
0: Skitch
3: all this
0: Henderson.
3: Is that he really thinks he's putting one over on us.
2: Was he on
3: that
2: Milton
3: really
2: Berle show or something?
3: Johnny Carson show, The Tonight Show. He was the original.
0: No,
1: he was before Doc?
0: No.
3: Yeah.
0: No.
3: Am I right about this? Check that. Yeah, Skitch Henderson.
1: Look, so you can save face. I'm going to look this
0: man,
1: up.
0: Man, I hope for your sake he was, because you don't take being wrong well. So go ahead.
3: He was the first guy on television I'd ever seen as a kid that had a goatee, because nobody had beards back then. And who was the other
1: guy? Oh, he sure does have a goatee.
3: Who was the other guy with a goatee? It was another musician, the sing-along with Mitch guy.
5: Yeah.
0: Mitch and Skitch. Skitch was on Mitch's show, I think. It was Skitch and Mitch. They were on vaudeville together.
1: Okay, so he was Steve Allen's conductor.
0: Of the original Tonight Show.
1: Yeah, and then...
0: After Jerry Lester,
1: He also did some stuff with Carson, When Allen was replaced by Jack Parr. All right, I don't need to get into all this.
2: No.
3: We can agree on one thing.
1: He's credited for originating Stump the Band.
3: Yeah, but is Skitch not the coolest nickname? We had the young lady Skitch. named Trink, which Trink? I thought was a great nickname.
1: It is good. You know how he got it? This is from
3: I don't know that.
0: Well, anybody who knows as much as you do about Skitch Henderson certainly is aware of how he got his nickname.
1: The Wikipedia page claims it came from his ability to re-sketch a song in a different key.
2: Oh.
1: And so then Bing Crosby... hit him in the head with a
3: hanger.
1: Right.
0: And said
1: he should use the name professionally.
3: Yeah. Skitch, that's a cool name. Anyway, that's where we were there. I'm sorry, I got derailed. Why were we talking about Skitch Henderson?
0: We'll be right back.
1: Okay, because Bill Henderson is the album that
2: she ordered.
3: You can see why I would think it'd be Skitch.
2: Well,
3: he's far more popular.
0: She ordered that, and the people sent her the wrong album.
3: Yeah, they sent her Trini Lopez. Now, you want me to do a little bio of Trini for you?
2: No, we don't have time.
3: Do you go with Trini or Trini?
1: Trini.
4: I think it's Trini.
0: Trini Lopez.
3: Okay.
1: I don't know.

0: that's right or not, but that's what I've always said.
1: That's what I'm always.
2: Okay, good. We are in the O'Reilly Auto Parts studio, and this is the Bob and Tom Show.
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1: Hello and welcome back to the Bob and Tom Show. We're in the O'Reilly Auto Parts studios. There's Christy Lee at the news desk.
2: Hanging on Tom's every word today.
1: Oh, yes. There's Pat Godwin.
3: Hello.
1: Josh Arnold.
4: Hi there.
1: Ace Cosby.
5: Hello.
1: I'm Chick McGee. Do you have a letter or we're going to go to sports?
6: Call me Skitch.
2: All right, Skitchy. Skitch.
6: I got a short letter here. Yesterday we were talking about definitive guitar riffs, if you will, in the world of, let's just call it classic rock, shall we?
1: Sure. Okay.
6: Because there was a really cool news story a couple days ago. Deep Purple, they're on tour right now with three of the guys from the Great Era, the Machine Head era, are still in the band, including the lead singer, Ian Gillan, and the great bass player, Roger Glover, right? And Ritchie Blackmore, who played guitar during that era, joined the band for the first time in 33 years for a special encore of Smoke on the Water. Really cool. Do we have that? We have a little bit of that for you to for your dining and deaning and pleasure.
7: Crowds are joining.
6: It's Richie. Isn't that great? Wait for the bass.

0: Anyway, my point was, though,
1: did you have to say, there it is?
0: I mean, just that's
1: as they were starting.
2: You know,
1: the
2: at the very least, it reminded people they were listening to this show and not just the radio.
1: Yes.
0: Well,
1: there it is.
3: That's a long intro.
0: Skitch Henderson and I were chatting about the arrangement of this song.
1: Greatest rock and roll guitar intros.
0: I think undoubtedly.
1: Let's see. Number 10, Crazy Train.
4: Good one.
3: Yeah.
0: What's the source
1: I'm
0: on
1: not
0: this?
1: Saying. I'm just here. Number okay. 9, Johnny B. Goode.
0: Okay.
1: Number 8, Smells Like Teen Spirit.
2: Sure. That defined the 90s in a way.
1: Oh, absolutely. Where are we? Whole Lot of Love, Led Zeppelin.
2: Yeah.
1: Back in Black, AC/DC.
3: Oh, yeah.
1: Mm-hmm. Layla, Purple Haze, Sweet Child of Mine, and the top two, Smoke on the Water, and number one, I Can't Get No Satisfaction.
3: Really?
1: That's what
3: it says. No Stairway to Heaven in there, huh?
2: Devo version of Satisfaction?
1: No.
2: Or?
0: Well, Stairway to Heaven.
2: It is good.
1: Devo's, yeah.
5: Well, Highway to Hell.
0: I mean, again, we could argue, but I think the point that the fact that the Deep Purple thing is right there is to get people arguing.
2: No Sunshine of My Love, or Sunshine of Your Love. That's
1: that's outrageous.
2: Oof, that rivals Deep Purple.
1: That's right.
0: Originally, they were called Deep People for quite a while.
3: Your brain gave up.
2: It sure did.
3: We're out of here.
2: I mean, hey, just shut up for a second.
0: Not only is this point insignificant, I can't even spit it out. How committed I am to this. I really don't care.
2: You don't think Sunshine of Your Love is as good as Deep Purple?
0: What is the most instantly identifiable riff? I think that may be, in my book, that's number one.
2: And it's up there. You're right.
3: Listen to that.
2: This is bananas.
0: Yeah, wait till the guitar.
1: It's got no balls.
2: No balls?
1: No balls.
2: They use this in Goodfellas when Robert De Niro's at his angriest.
1: Ball balls. Do we have crazy? I like that. I forgot. I was. Really like that Crazy Train. I forgot.
2: But Crazy Train doesn't start with the riff. That's kind of where I'm.
0: Yeah. Yeah, that's part of
4: it. It starts with all aboard.
2: And then laughing. Yeah, exactly. Yeah, you nailed it.
1: That's why it's number 10.
0: But our letter writer, he says that he thinks this is it.
2: All right.
0: Let me see if I can get this right.
2: Has it been mentioned yet?
0: No.
1: Oh, that's pretty good.
2: One of the best.
1: That's pretty good.
4: Yeah. T-Rex.
1: That's pretty good.
4: Yeah.
1: What is it? We don't need TV. We got T-Rex.
4: God, I love that song.
0: You know what? Do you remember the I remember the version featuring a couple of guys from
2: the Power Station?
0: Power Station version. That was
2: that's good.
0: Great.
2: That's good. Yeah.
4: Yeah, it was very good.
1: I always liked that. I've always loved that.
0: Robert Palmer,
1: the Taylors.
0: Yeah. That was a good version. Yeah, that's a good riff too.
2: Heck yeah, man.
1: Well, he's screaming. Okay, this is weak. Yeah.
0: It's great, but
2: we're talking right out of the gate.
0: Yeah.
1: Right.
0: That's where that...
2: I didn't know they messed around with...
0: Which Guns N' Roses do they have in there?
1: Sweet Child of Mine.
3: Yeah, that's a good riff.
0: Yeah, see, this is nice. Very memorable. Yeah.
1: Huh. Oh, here's one. This is number 11.
6: Lemon tree, very pretty, and the lemon flowery sweet.
1: Woo!
6: The fruit of...
0: By the way, explain something to me. Yes. The lemon tree is very pretty. I get that.
1: Yep.
0: But the lemon flower is sweet. Do you eat a lemon flower?
4: No.
2: Lemon tree.
1: I don't think he's saying the lemon flower is sweet from a tasting scent.
4: Maybe smells sweet.
1: Maybe it's a sweet idea.
2: The lemon flower is sweet, but the fruit of the lemon is impossible to eat.
0: Oh, I get it. I just think perhaps.
1: I don't think he did get it.
0: I didn't think it through.
4: Oh,
2: the lemon
4: God.
2: Fruit is the part that we're familiar with being sour.
0: Mm-hmm.
2: Have you ever tried a lemon flower?
0: I'm just asking. Is that what that means?
4: You like eat orange blossoms?
1: You want some lemon shake-ups? Can we get some lemon shake-ups in here?
4: Oh, I love a lemon
0: probably.
2: Shake-up. Yeah, I'd rather talk to this empty bowl.
1: I don't blame you.
4: I don't blame you either.
2: At least you understand empty bowl.
4: Yes.
6: What?
0: Okay.
2: I set him up with empty bowl, too, and he didn't bite.
1: No.
0: Well, I'm surprised it's empty with your bowel issues today.
1: Any
0: urn of any kind.
1: He empties them during the commercial.
0: Whatever is available, rather than the
2: any wide mouth receptacle. Hey, there's one to my left.
0: This is a combination request/intro to.

0: reports. How does that sound?
1: What?
0: A Dear Bob and Tom show. Oh, wait a minute. When we come back, I'm sorry. When we come back.
1: Did you just say we need to do this when we come back?
2: Yes, I did.
0: Okay, sorry.
2: He's not paying attention.
0: No, I was looking at the letter.
3: This has been going on for
0: got a nice letter.
2: 40
0: for
2: years.
0: Cody from Prescott, Arizona, took the time and trouble to write us. And Cody, your wish is our command in a matter of moments.
4: I think Cody doesn't have a car. He has fresh horses.
2: Yeah.
4: That's where he does.
0: Hey, Cody.
4: He has a bunkhouse. And,
0: yeah.
4: You know, go tell Cody.
0: You got some chaw.
4: That's right.
0: Yep, sure do. Right now.
4: He's a land man. That's what Cody is.
0: Let's talk about a little bit of nutrition. 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
2: Hello.
1: Hello, Pat Godwin.
3: Hey, Chick.
1: Josh Arnold.
4: Hi.
1: Ace Cosby.
5: Hey.
1: Josh and Pat and I were just in the break room having a conversation, trying to keep our sanity. having a conversation about some things.
2: That's yeah. Nice.
4: That's nice.
6: That's nice. I'm sure that was...
1: A lot of
6: profound thinking going on. Wait a second. We got a little something. We've been talking about great guitar riffs.
4: Yeah.
6: And this is an alternate version of a great song. Remember this one?
7: I like the girls. The girls are in the background.
4: Robert Palmer always...
7: Here it comes.
4: Palmer insisted on three girls being behind him at all times.
6: Isn't that great?
4: About it is they're not trying to do T-Rex necessarily.
7: And his vocals are just nuts.
6: He had a good time.

0: Oh, that's a great song. That's the Power Station version.
1: You know that's the Power Station 2, the first drum.
2: Oh. Yeah.
1: It has that very... Both songs have that.
0: Very cool stuff. Now,
3: NFL preseason football last night.
0: Wait. Remember I said we have a letter.
1: Oh.
0: That's going to be the perfect segue into our sporting segment.
3: Is that your thinking? Is that your contention?
0: Well, if you disagree, that'll be fine.
3: All right, sir.
0: I would expect nothing less. Hello, everyone.
4: I only disagree because I'm so stupid. I can't help it, Tom.
0: You're not stupid. Ignorant. There's a distinction. I got home from work, writes Cody from Prescott, Arizona. Turned on the Arizona Cardinals Las Vegas Raiders preseason game. And who do I see at quarterback for Arizona? None other than Tom's favorite NFL player.
3: Oh, my God.
0: Gardner Minshew.
3: Man.
0: Oh, boy. Please ask Pat Godwin to play his Gardner Minshew tribute song.
2: Do you want to
0: explain, Mr. Minshew, what was
3: Gardner
0: going on?
3: Why can't Gardner Minshew be consumed by
1: Can
3: something?
1: I see that?
3: I don't understand.
2: Yeah.
3: top overall draft pick, Fernando Mendoza last night throws a touchdown pass. That was the story of the evening, the number one pick in the NFL draft for the Las Vegas Raiders. Cardinals did beat the... Raiders 27-14, but Mendoza 10 of 16, 97 yards, and had a touchdown pass. Meanwhile, for you folks who are just casual NFL fans.
0: Meanwhile, I was still thinking.
3: The carnival sideshow that is Gardner Minshew, he quarterbacks for the Arizona Cardinals somehow. I don't know how he landed there, but that's where he was, and he went 14 of 16 last night, 101 yards, and two touchdowns. Had quite the game last night against some folks on the other team that are trying to make the squad.
0: All right. I'm a big fan, as you know.
3: I know.
0: I want to say this is his sixth team.
3: If he's such a great player,
2: why wouldn't he stay?
3: How can he not land a job somewhere?
1: You don't know football, really, Chick.
3: Okay.
1: That's the mark of a good player.
0: Yeah.
3: Mark of a good player.
0: Yeah. Same thing in radio. You know those radio guys? They've been at 45 stations in 20 years.
3: Oh, yeah.
0: Remember we had that one program director who'd been with, he literally had been programmed more stations than there were years.
1: Wow.
0: Yeah.
1: Everybody wanted him.
0: Well, he kept getting fired. But somehow kept...
1: I was trying to put a positive spin on it.
0: One of those guys kept falling up.
3: Peter principle, I believe. That's what that's
0: Well, then
3: all
0: his
3: about.
0: Peter is what got him in trouble finally.
3: Well.
0: He's no longer in the business.
3: Look to the Peter.
0: Yeah. Pat, you have a famous song about Gardner Minshew. Minshew is famous for his off-the-field antics. He has different facial hair at all times. He's got a goatee. Sometimes he's got a beard. Sometimes a stash. Likes to be nude in the locker room.
5: Here we go. All right. The Jaguar, eh?
1: Nick Jaguar. Boy, that was, what, six teams ago?
0: That was his first team. Jacksonville was his first team.
5: I kept my name.
1: Yeah.
5: My stage name.
1: Why wouldn't you?
5: Right, all right.
1: It's branding.
3: Holy hell.
5: I know, it's just preseason. What could be the reason to sing about Gardner Minshew? But you burned your favorite team. You can hear Ace scream, oh, no, Minshew. Everybody now. Gardner Minshew, do it one more time. Gardner Minshew.
0: I can't get up that high.
5: Are you still hanging in there, man? Living in a hippie van? Hair down to your butthole. I could be bald for all I know. Sporting a bushy fro, Gardner Minshew. Yeah.

0: song, put your back now. Come on. Woo!
1: Hot one, two.
2: Taking a weird turn.
0: A man comes up to me and says, "Hey there, Patty G. I've been dying to meet you."

0: Gardner Minshew.
1: Yeah.
2: All right, all right.
3: He was a Raider. He was a Raider for a while, right, Ace?
4: They got rid of him.
5: He was everywhere.
3: They didn't
5: for a
3: get
5: while.
3: Rid of him. He moved up. Went to the Chiefs. He was back up.
5: Raider Nation has

0: taken Fernando Mendoza to their, they love the guy, and they've come up with a brand new logo for the Raiders. It's features.
1: Oh, look at that.
0: Mendoza's that's great. Face with the eye patch.
1: That is great.
2: Hilarious.
0: How about that, Tom?
2: That's great.
0: Isn't that nice?
3: Well, apparently we weren't allowed to look at it too long.
0: I think there's a short in that moment.
3: No, there is. It's been going on and off all day.
0: Last night, here you go. Here's preseason action. The Colts and the Patriots tie at 13.
4: Uh-huh.
0: Pittsburgh over Green Bay 28-9.
2: Can you tie in the regular season?
0: No, after a quarter, yeah.
2: Okay.
0: And that's, you should have taken care of business in regulation.
2: Mm-hmm. I know.
0: Sudden death, baby.
2: No.
0: Cincinnati beat Detroit 16-14, and I don't mean to tell you how to do your job, Coach Taylor, but yeah, let's have Joe Burrow stand on the sideline a little bit more during the preseason.
2: I want him to get hurt. Sure.
0: Chargers beat Houston 27-7, and Tennessee over San Francisco 19-13.
3: Give us your Super Bowl pick right now.
0: Washington and
4: there you go.
0: And Pittsburgh.
3: Oh,
2: you going to put $100 on Washington now?
0: I already have.
3: Nice, dude.
2: Good for you.
1: Good for you.
2: No, I like it when you put your money where your mouth is.
0: No, you don't.
2: Mostly I like it when you put your mouth, you know, on Josh's lips.
1: Oh, my goodness.
4: Boy,
0: you know what?
1: What is going
0: on? You know,
1: on?
0: We have a tender moment in the hallway. One time, he sees his kiss, and this is what we have to
3: always
0: pay
3: the unnecessary shot.
0: Yeah.
3: Sorry. You should be sponsored by Anthony Fauci with all these unnecessary shots.
0: Love is love, Tom.
4: Very good.
0: Love is love. And last night in Dyersville, Iowa, Kyle Schwarber from beautiful Middletown, Ohio, of course, played his college ball at Indiana, spent his first six major league seasons with the Cubs. The Phillies slugger now had two home runs last night. And Schwarber led off the Field of Dreams game with a home run and then connected for a two-run shot in the fourth. Phillies, a 7-1 win over the Twins last night. Schwarber said he's looking forward to eventually sitting down and watching the 1989 movie with his two kids.
3: Oh, man, that'll be nice.
0: Very nice. And Roger Clemens and Cody Clemens, who's in, they had a catch after the game last night. So I don't know if all is forgiven for Roger Clemens. Maybe he'll be able to be in the Hall of Fame right now this time, but he was at the game last night.
3: Father and son having a catch at the Field of Dreams.
2: Oh, wow. Oh.
3: I mean, I ooh.
2: And don't forget Field of Dreams bourbon. I got a couple bottles of it right behind me. Field of Dreams bourbon. It can be shipped to most places in the United States that have free-thinking laws.
3: Made from the corn, actually, at the Field of Dreams.
2: Yeah, very cool. From our friend Drew Storen. And it's tasty, too, says Christy
1: Lee.
2: Thank you. Thank you, Christy.
1: Yeah.
5: Stupid world record.
0: Sorry, it scared me. A Kentucky man has broken the Guinness World Record for the fastest time to assemble a Mr. Potato Head while blindfolded.
2: That's good.
1: Do you have to put just the pieces anywhere, or can you? Do they have to be?
0: Connor O'Shea, yeah. Do you just have to jab them in?
3: Right. No. I mean, can the eyes be on the foot?
1: Thank you.
2: Oh, look, it's Mr. Picasso head.
1: Yes. No,
3: right.
0: How off can it be?
4: Yeah.
1: I mean,
0: Can the eyes be on top of the head?
2: Oh, it's got to look good.
3: It must have the glasses, otherwise it doesn't count, in my opinion. Those are the hardest thing to get to stay on.
0: Connor O'Shea accomplished the feat with a time of 7.92 seconds.
1: Whoa.
0: Isn't that an amazing world record?
2: That's great. We had the world record for just a regular Mr. Potato Head for those that can see. But this guy did it, and he's trying to raise some funds for some very serious vision issues.
3: That's a nice thing, but...
0: You didn't tell me the guy was blind.
3: You got to let us know that before we start.
0: Is the guy blind?
3: No. He's just raising money for...
2: It's a thing called the Usher Syndrome.
3: Oh, okay.
2: Which, by the way,
3: they can't find your seat.
0: What?
3: Yeah.
2: Sorry. Yeah, that does. Man, that does sound like an urge to
0: that Usher song.
2: An urge to, if you're texting in a movie, the usher escorts you out. Sorry, Usher syndrome. We have the record also for recently.
0: Oh, is this the guy?
2: Yeah. He's gonna put on a blindfold.
3: Oh, look at him. He looks very stressed.
2: Okay, now we see him doing it. He's got the things all laid out, so he knows where everything is.
3: I don't like that either.
1: No,
2: he's
1: that's
2: studied
1: not fair.
2: And boom.
3: It's just memory.
1: He didn't put glasses on him either.
0: No glasses, Joe.
4: Nope.
1: No good.
0: See, and you can't freestyle with the potato anymore.
2: Yeah, that's why I liked using when I was a kid, the actual potato. And you found out why they don't use potatoes anymore?

0: parents were upset that they kept finding rotten potatoes in furniture, where kids would just abandon their Mr. Potato Head and the potato would rot.
1: There was a comedian that did a thing. He said he was from a town so small that, what is it? They didn't have one of those police sketch artists.
0: Mm-hmm.
1: They just had a Mr. Potato Head. Yeah, he'd go.
0: That's
1: so
0: funny.
1: Did the assailant smoke a pipe?
0: That's pretty good.
1: But yeah, that would be very, very funny.
0: Did you have a Mrs. Potato Head as well?
1: I don't think so. I just remember Mr. Potato Head, and I remember getting my mom had a potato drawer,
2: mm-hmm.
1: and she would have the
0: really
1: yeah.
3: That was fairly common, wasn't it?
1: She had, it was kind of a metal. There were three. There was an onion thing and
2: there
1: potatoes.
2: Was a, and then a bread drawer. Did you have the bread drawer as well?
1: I remember
2: yeah.
1: that.
2: Yeah.
0: Did you have to go downstairs and let the ice man come in with a big block of ice and his walk up? And
1: no. But my house, I'm not kidding, my house did have a milk chute.
0: Sure it did. Yeah.
2: A milk chute?
1: Yeah.
2: Wouldn't the glass bottles break?
0: Well, that's why they had the chute.
2: Yeah, but they slide it down the chute.
1: No. It was called a milk chute. It was just it was like a dog door kind of thing.
4: I wouldn't mind seeing a picture of your mom's milk chutes.
0: Can we see that?
1: Really? You're somehow
4: shoots.
1: Implying that seems to be somewhat sexually aggressive.
3: Oh, no, no.
4: I'm not being aggressive. I just would like to see your mom's boobs.
1: Yeah. Well,
3: oh my God.
1: If that's the case.
0: You remember a bra
1: size? It's Ace's wallpaper.
0: Can you remember
1: you're welcome, Ace.
0: How big her boobs were? Can you remember?
4: She a bosomy woman?
2: Guys, stop.
0: Like a D?
2: His mom, man.
4: Well, was like your mom bosomy?
2: Yes.
0: Like a modest C, maybe?
2: My mother was very bosomy.
4: You could have had those, Chick.
0: There was a magical time for about 5 minutes.
2: Yeah, Scotty hit on you.
0: Yeah, and you know what?
2: What?
0: Guess who blocked me? She's doing the news for us this morning.
3: You didn't let it happen?
0: Hey, no. What's up, mommy? Tomo, what's going on?
4: Would you still be laughing if a few years ago Chick had made love to Christy's mom?
2: I'd be laughing.
0: You know what? I may come up with some elaborate story and say it's the truth for Christmas. How about that?
2: All right.
1: You know, there have been some unusual... how do I
2: couplings?
1: Word this?
2: Couplings?
3: Hookups in here?
1: Thank you. In this industry, if you will.
2: Yes.
0: You want to watch
1: that would have been that would have been better than the one I was going to allude to. All I can say is we were at a certain place and an elevator door opened and that person and that person when they're together at 4 a.m. Yikes.
4: I gotta be careful, by the way. I think my mom's the only one who's fair game still.
2: Yeah. Yeah.
0: What is it? Terry, Tammy, Tina?
4: Cindy.
0: Cindy. Yeah.
1: So you're suggesting the possibility of your mother and Chick hooking up?
4: What do you say, Chick?
0: I'm in.
2: I think Rich might be
4: you gotta
2: a little
4: fight
2: upset.
4: Rich.
2: Yeah.
0: Oh, I can take Rich. Come on. I'll let Pat handle Rich out in the front yard.
4: Oh, I'll
0: That's
4: take care of
3: my mom steady. Fight for me, boys.
1: Well, I think we've reached a new low. Which is, once again, we are in the O'Reilly Auto Parts studios, and this is the Bob and Tom Show.
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7: I was just on my way into work.
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1: Hey, and welcome back to the Bob and Tom Show. We're in the O'Reilly Auto Parts Studios. At the news desk, it's Christy Lee.
2: Well, hello.
1: There's Pat Godwin.
3: Hey, chick.
1: There's Jess Hooker.
4: Hi.
1: That means we're having food today, fellas. There's Josh Arnold.
5: Hi.
1: Ace Cosby's here.
6: Howdy.
1: Howdy do. I'm Chick McGee. Hello, Tom.
7: Hello, and joining us in the studio, as you mentioned, Miss Hooker is here. You missed something important. We had a new world record in the Mr. Potato Head
2: You missed nothing.
1: Did you have a Mr. Potato Head when you were...
4: And a Mrs.
1: Yeah,
4: oh, okay.
1: Yeah.
7: And when that gets to one of the things I wanted to discuss, the Hasbro people who make Mr. Potato Head and Mrs. Potato Head, it has an interesting history, let me put it that way.
4: Okay.
7: Among other things... we found this out last year. Mr. Potato Head is sort of important in the world of advertising. Do you remember this story?
2: Now, wasn't it the first toy to be advertised on television?
7: Yeah.
1: I think that's
7: very
1: right.
7: Good.
1: Yeah.
7: Mm-hmm. The very first toy advertised on TV, Mr. Potato Head, launched in 1952. And as I indicated earlier, customers had to provide their own potato. The kit consisted of 30 features and cost... 98 cents.
1: Wow.
3: It was much less messy because than their first product, Mrs. Tomato Head.
7: Oh, that did not work.
3: Yeah, no.
7: Oh. It was just, especially this time of year. Extra gooey.
2: Yeah, real juicy.
3: And just bright as anything, aren't they?
2: Yeah,
3: man,
2: they are.
3: Oh, man.
7: And then, am I correct?
3: Beautiful.
7: I'm. This isn't written, but when they came out with the one now where it's plastic.
4: Yeah.
7: Didn't the... accessories, the eyeball. Didn't they sort of open? Didn't he kind of open up his butt?
2: Yeah, they store in there.
1: Yeah, they stored him in
3: there. There's a great joke in it's either Toy Story 2 or 3 where they're scared and Mr. Potato Head's ass opens and all the accessories come out.
7: Okay, yeah. But then a couple of years ago, the Mr. Potato Head people at Hasbro announced that they were no longer going to call it Mr. Potato Head.
3: Right. They got rid of the,
7: But it's kind of...
1: they just call it Potato Head and you can make it a boy or a girl?
7: Right. There still is a Mr. and a Mrs., but you now have the option of doing whatever you want.
1: Okay.
3: That was always kind of the case anyway.
4: Yeah.
1: Yeah.
4: Mm-hmm.
1: Yeah.
3: You wanted to throw a purse on the arm of Mr. Potato Head. And,
1: he didn't care.
3: Yeah.
7: Then Willie had one he called Baked Potato. I don't have to tell you what accessory that one.
3: Oh,
2: first, sour cream.
7: Yeah, and a bong.
3: A little bong.
1: Oh, baked. Okay.
7: Okay. Now.
1: All right.
8: Stupid world.
7: I got one from Miss Hooker.
3: Chick, do you like the twice baked potato?
1: I do.
3: Gosh darn it, those are good.
2: Yeah, they're like very good.
3: I like rarely have them. I'm going to say one every like 4 years.
1: I'll have the potato skins.
2: Good. Me too.
1: Mm-hmm. Yeah.
2: Love
3: you like a twice baked potato?
1: I'm sorry, Tom. Do you have something you want to talk to Jess before?
3: Could we have a? We should open a restaurant.
1: Yes.
2: Can you make us twice baked potatoes?
3: It's things
2: potato
3: like
2: skins.
3: You have twice baked potatoes. You have refried beans.
1: Yes.
3: And we'll call it like we didn't get it the first time.
1: Like,
3: we'll,
1: or no, call it like rerun.
3: Yeah. We'll only show reruns.
1: Yes.
2: Bet you can make potato skins in the air fryer, right?
4: I would guess so.
3: Can we stay on topic? These are foods that have to be done twice.
1: Yes.
7: I think at the heart of this is the fact that spaghetti tastes better the day after.
3: That's
7: if it's
3: fine.
7: Been sitting in the sauce.
2: The sauce.
3: I love it.
2: That's the sauce tastes better.
3: That'll be on the menu.
1: Yeah.
3: Yesterday's spaghetti.
1: Yes. Yeah.
7: These are all good things. Write this down.
4: Okay.
7: No, I was just going to say for Ms. Hooker, there are some people that don't like Mr. Potato Head, they won't allow him in their community, if you will.
3: He
4: is
7: a persona au gratin.
3: Isn't that a shame? And by a shame, I mean, just happened?
2: He stopped the show for that. We redirected.
4: Why did you drag me?

0: Because
1: it's a sophisticated food joke, and I know like the, with the with the
2: because you're young here and you haven't had enough
1: palates of our of our staff of here.
3: You mean Julianne palates?
1: loved her on Seinfeld. Oh, I'm sorry.
3: I'm Julianne Powell.
1: Now this I think is a great world record. Attention, all young parents. I actually sent this story to my friend John. Who has a young
2: baby.
4: Oh, my God, you look at this. You check this out. He's emailing me again.
1: No, he's up early.
3: You know what shows up on his phone? Just a number. He didn't even bother to put your name in.
4: A former college runner at Miami University in beautiful Oxford may have set the new Guinness World Record for the fastest mile while pushing a stroller.
1: Now, take a stab, Josh.
3: Okay.
1: How quick do you think a guy could run a mile pushing a baby in a stroller?
3: Well, is he being cautious?
5: An actual baby?
1: Yes.
3: Yeah. And he's being cautious.
4: Oh, so it's not just a stroller. There is a baby in the stroller.
2: Yeah. A baby, like a little baby
3: or
2: a toddler?
3: Well, now I'm hoping it's not like sub 7 minutes because I want him to be careful.
2: Because if it's a baby with the car seat part in it, that's a big deal.
4: Forgetting the stroller technology. I'm sure the baby was fine however fast he wanted to go.
3: Oh, okay, so I'm being a little too close.
6: A jogging stroller is like equipped with like big off-road wheels. And
3: oh, great, okay.
5: I'm going 820.
3: I'm
5: going
3: to say 530.
4: Any other guess?
5: 820 for me.
2: Five.
6: Flat seven.
4: 4 minutes, 17 seconds.
3: What? I mean, that's impressive under any circumstance.
6: Yeah,
3: right.
2: Do we have a picture of him?
3: Were the baby's cheeks flying back? I know,
5: right? The baby survive?
4: Yeah. The baby's having a heck of a time.
2: It's a jogging stroller,
3: That's AI.
5: That's not.
3: I'm teasing, it's not. But
6: it kind of looks like it.
1: Essentially, he's sprinting.
4: What the hell is the baby doing?
5: Losing his legs.
3: Loves it.
4: Is it anything funnier than, why isn't it accepted anymore that you put your foot in your mouth? Why can't you do that? You did it when you were a baby.
1: Yeah. The kid's going, oh, this is worse than when I was shaken by the German au pair.
3: There's a whole scene there.
6: Yeah,
3: and I appreciated the detail.
1: But these are the O'Reilly Auto Parts Studios. 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
1: Welcome back to the Bob and Tom Show. We're in the O'Reilly Auto Parts Studios. Christy Lee at the news desk.
2: Hey.
1: Hey, indeed.
2: Hey.
1: There's Pat Godwit.
3: Hello.
1: Jess Hooker's here.
4: Hi.
1: There's Josh Arnold.
5: Hi.
1: Ace Cosby.
6: Hello.
1: I'm Chick McGee. Hello, Tom. We have a delectable morsel in front of us, I believe.
7: Is it potatoes? We were talking about baked potatoes. Mr. Potato Head.
1: Potato.
7: You know that Mr. and Mrs. Potato Head had kids?
5: I know where you're going.
1: I'm coming across the table.
7: Yeah, they're called tater tots.
1: Of course they are. Hello.
7: Never mind.
1: Yeah,
5: or small fries, according to our producer.
7: I'm trying to hear that next year. I'm just trying to say something else about Jason. He's actually in there.
5: That's why I was doing that to him. I knew he was going to tease you.
7: We finished our sports broadcast, and we have food. What is this food?
4: Today we have the black bean brownie batter snack.
1: Bite. All right. Black bean toothpick batter with
7: like a golf ball size hunk of something that looks like chocolate.
2: I have a question.
5: I'm glad you said chocolate.
2: It smells like chocolate. Why would we put black beans and brownies together?
4: It smells like chocolate. Because it's for the fiber and protein maxing that's very popular right now.
1: Oh, yeah.
4: So Sam had sent me a recipe, and the big thing to do, people want to eat cookie dough, and they want to eat it safely. I don't care.
5: Yeah, I just want to eat it.
4: And so you
5: can serve it on the back of a rat.
4: So a lot of people, to make it healthy and delicious, were using white beans and then putting chocolate chips in there and sweetening it a little bit. And so I said, I don't really want to do that. I want to do brownie batter instead.
5: All right.
4: So I took that idea and did black beans.
7: So, but this isn't cooked?
4: No, it's not cooked at all. It's supposed to, it's like raw, when you eat raw batter. And it's safe.
7: But there are no eggs in
4: there. No, it's just black beans, right?
5: Ace couldn't wait. I like black beans.
4: Yeah, black beans, Nutella. There's a little bit of Nutella. That's what I use to sweeten it. Cocoa powder, walnuts, chocolate chips, and a pinch of salt. That's it.
5: All right. I'm putting the whole thing in.
4: If you want to watch how I made this, you can go to YouTube and search Bob and Tom Hooker the Cooker, and there's a video there.

0: I thought I would like to. I thought I would like it more.
1: Yeah.
2: Yeah, it's bland.
1: Yeah, it's not sweet, but that's you don't want it to be.
0: Unless you luck out and hit a chocolate chip, then
3: I got a chocolate chip.
0: Then it's okay.
2: Ah, well then,
4: I think it's really good.
1: Yeah.
2: So this is a delivery system for chocolate chips with a lot of sort of chewy.
1: But like, but you're getting your protein and your fiber, and you're getting a little sweet fix.
4: Well done, Jess.
2: So is this protein maxing or fiber maxing?
1: It's both. It's a win-win with this one. Yeah.
2: Okay.
1: Yeah.
2: A lot of maxing out there.
0: Oh,
1: yeah. A lot of maxing.
0: Are you like me, Josh? Did you just get an instantaneous diarrhea?
4: Instantaneous.
0: Yep.
2: Yeah. Explosive yet delicate.
4: Yes, you nailed it.
0: You are on one today.
3: I think you're really tired, aren't you? You've been yawning a lot.
2: I'm exhausted. Did I mention that I have a new puppy?
4: Why wouldn't you be? You live the life of a 36-year-old. Yeah. You do a new puppy, young kids, it's school starting, you work.
5: Your weekends are murder.
4: Running around. You go to concerts and fairs.
0: Weekends are brutal.
2: By the way, how do I lose every umbrella that I get?
4: That is a fair question.
2: I don't know where they go.
4: Somebody's taking them from you.
2: The other day I went to my backyard and over behind the shed, I found two of my umbrellas. I don't know what they're doing outside, but
4: to think the girls were playing.
2: Yeah,
4: like
2: did I mention that they were open?
4: Yeah, they were playing fancy ladies. Yeah.
2: Okay, great.
3: Catching all the water for you.
0: Well, maybe they were trying to jump off the shed or something, holding the umbrella.
2: God knows.
5: We've all done that.
4: They were playing Sense and Sensibility with their parasol.
0: You know, you said he lives the life of a 30-year-old, and then he makes a statement, I can't find any of my umbrellas.
2: it's those wacky kids. I don't know. Christy Lee, right over there.
3: Speaking of wacky kids,
2: yeah,
3: kind of. The director of bands at McKinney High School in Texas sent a letter to his parents on Tuesday, August 11th, clarifying undergarment requirements for the 2026-2027 school year's competition uniform.
0: Hey, look, you want to sell out the band concert or not?
4: Yeah.
0: Okay.
3: This is for the ladies.
0: I know where you're going.
3: The sports bra portion of the presentation included a requirement to perform the so-called jump test.
2: Have you heard of the jump test? Is this a thing?
3: Yes.
4: Is this part of the presidential fitness thing that we used to do?
2: Have you heard of this, Ms. Hooker?
3: So that you know if your breasts are being
4: This is protected.
1: No, this is a like coach thing. They check and make sure that you're.
3: Oh. Well, you're not. The coaches aren't checking. Your parents are. Oh, you're supposed to check it at home. They're not doing it. You don't.
2: So this.
3: Do it in
2: so this
3: front
2: is the thing you've heard of this then.
3: Of course.
4: Why? Well, of course we wouldn't be aware.
3: You don't have boobs.
4: So. You jump.
1: You are boobs.
3: Yeah, you are. You jump to make sure the bra is supportive, so your boobs aren't bouncing.
1: You've seen a woman jogging and gone. Clearly, that sports bra doesn't fit.
3: Right,
1: and it's doing nothing.
2: So this is a standard thing at high school. Okay.
3: Well, I don't know about high schools, but most women who buy a sports bra, that's the one thing you would do to make sure it's working.
2: This is for the band.
3: Performers must do a jump test when testing sports bras. If you jump multiple times in a row and there's a noticeable movement, size down or find a new sports bra style or fit. Any style works as long as it holds firmly.
4: Christy, is this primarily for aesthetics, to not be distracting, or is it to make sure you have the proper comfort and fit?
3: Oh, I'm sure it's for aesthetics.
2: Is it a health thing also?
4: Right, that's what I mean. Like
3: I would assume.
2: I know this
3: for the band.
2: This band in Texas is famous for their Music Man tribute. The great stage play, The Music Man.
4: Sure.
2: Of course, they didn't do a fine film with Preston.
4: Robert Preston,
2: yeah. Very
3: what?
2: Gay.
3: What's the point?
5: You have a joke?
2: Because they're going to do 76 Buzz Zooms led the big parade.
4: Okay, there you go. The man forgot the punchline.
2: No. I was trying to remember, because I, of course, went to New York City to see our the show's best friend.
3: Hugh
2: Jackman starring in The Music Man.
0: Oh, this story.
2: You know who toured with The Music Man? I think he's done seven different productions.
3: Who?
2: The great Gary Sandy.
4: From WKRP.
3: Let me grab my phone. WKRP? Yeah. Gary Sandy?
2: Oh, I love Gary Sandy.
0: The fabulous Andy Travis. The program.
2: WKRP, but he does a very fine Harold Hill.
0: I bet he does.
2: I don't know why you guys don't like Mr. Sandy.
4: Oh, he's fine. Yeah,
2: he was in The Insider. He's a very fine actor.
3: Okay. You know,

0: maybe we can get him on the show. Maybe he can do a little bit of Music Man for us.
1: I'm betting he's free.
2: Not, I don't think he's not available.
3: Boy, I bet he got balls deep in old Lonnie. Huh?
0: I doubt it.
3: We'll ask him.
0: Wouldn't you rather have had, what's her
1: name? Yeah, but we've had this discussion, Lonnie and her
3: cleavage. Yeah.
1: Yeah.
3: Yeah.
1: Yeah.
3: So good.
0: One was in Cleveland, one was in Detroit.
2: Oh, yeah. Oh, there was
3: you could set
2: gap.
3: A skateboard
4: she
3: between
4: had them. A, yeah. Yeah. She had a bad plastic surgery.
3: No good at
5: it wasn't
3: all.
5: Good, yeah.
2: Okay.
3: She didn't have cleavage. She had cleavage.
1: you could hold another one right there in the middle.
2: Yeah,
1: plenty of room.
0: So you had to do this jump test when you were in high school?
4: No, I never had to do that. We didn't have sports bras when I was in high school.
0: What do you mean? They didn't matter?
4: No, you just had bras. Saran they didn't wrap. Make support. Yeah. They didn't have sports
1: Can you only ever. Imagine the band parents, and there are some that wear ill-fitting sports bras or possibly provocative under things, and people complain during the...
3: So this must
1: the
3: be
1: band,
3: a
1: like concert.
3: A, this is a performance band. This is a marching semi.
4: Yeah, part of drum corps and that kind of thing.
3: Choreography.
4: Exactly.
3: Now the school's
4: probably
3: just
4: the
3: saying,
4: flags
3: "Hey,"
4: and you know those things.
3: So the story is the school saying, "Hey, guys, check your sports bras." Yeah.
4: Exactly.
3: Okay.
4: Yeah.
0: Now, do you?
4: That always hurts me when I see girls running and their bras don't fit. It's
2: I know, like, and I think that happens a lot. Girls just don't know.
4: Well, they're going to care when they're 60.
0: Are you? I don't know the answer to this. I'm going to ask it anyway. Are you allowed to try them on at the store?
4: Yes.
2: Yeah.
0: Oh, you can, okay.
2: I just did that. Yeah, I went in and got sized again and made sure everything fit.
1: But isn't it like when you try on a shoe and you don't have a sock? Don't they give you something to cover your top with?
4: No,
1: they should.
4: No,
1: filthy bras.
3: Sort of a
4: when
3: boob
4: you try
3: stocking.
4: On a
1: Yeah,
0: but I mean, do they have
5: boobs?
4: Try on a shirt? Do you put on an undershirt to try on a shirt?
1: Well, no, but boobs are
3: playground lactating.
1: For bacteria and viruses coming off your boobs.
0: Do they have sample ones you use, or do you actually open up the package and take that one? And
2: It's on a hanger. It's like anything else.
4: Yeah, they're on hangers.
2: They're not sanitized.
0: Are they?
1: Well, they should be.
4: Do you ever go into a store?
0: I might have to blind myself.
3: You ever cut through a Target?
4: Yeah.
3: And particularly, like, as a guy, you cut through and you're like, oh, man, I'm just cutting through the bras. I'm just the biggest
4: creep
3: there is. Yeah.
0: If you linger too long, if you're at Nordstrom's and linger too long in the brassiere section, does a guy come over? Sir.
3: Wouldn't they immediately assume you're buying them for your
5: lady? Yeah.
0: Who buys a brassiere for their wife?
3: Well, I know the idea of romance eludes you.
1: And I can understand why you'd ask that question. You have a whole of a table lamp.
0: What's under what's under the Christmas tree? Oh, look, it's a new maiden form. Cross your heart.
1: Happened was, that was I had a busy day.
0: Whatever.
1: I came home.
3: I tell you what.
1: I sat at the dining room table and said nothing.
3: Was
1: put off. Oh,
3: if you're a guy and you have never talked to your wife about what bra she wears. And you come home with the bra that she loves the most, like a new one, the perfect fit and style and look. She's going to think you're a hero.
2: That's a sweet thing.
3: Yeah.
5: You took the time to do some research.
2: You know what that is? So
1: that's considerate is what that
3: you
1: is.
3: You prove that you pay attention without having to be smacked over the head with the information.
0: I never pay attention to anybody anyway, but it's certainly not in that realm.
3: I bet you've gone to bed with someone who wasn't your wife. I mean, just asleep.
1: What's happening?
3: Good night, honey. Just falls asleep.
0: Wrong house.
1: You're in the wrong car all the time.
4: Speaking of cars.
1: Yeah.
4: You won't find yourself.
1: Oh, my God. We're into Monday's show.
4: I know. 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
2: Nobody cares.
1: Why do I sound like Mr. Ed all of a sudden? We're in the O'Reilly Auto Parts studios at the news desk. It's Christy Lee.
2: Oh, hi.
1: Hey, there's Pat Godwin.
3: Hello, chick.
1: Hi, Pat. I feel like you've been... You did a song, but you're not
3: having to
4: I have a special request for Pat in a matter of moments.
1: There's Jess Hooker.
2: Hi.
1: There's Josh Arnold.
2: And I was right.
3: Chick McGee just bullied me so hard, and I can't stop laughing about it.
1: What did you say? I can't remember.
3: Jess was telling me something. I go, oh, that's cool. And you go,
2: oh, that's cool.
1: There's Ace Cosby.
5: Hello.
2: These are kids.
1: I'm Chick, and hello, Tom.
4: Hello, Chick
2: hello.
4: McGee.
2: That's cool.
3: Dude, Chick, I bet you killed sometimes in class with something.
1: That's how I never told you guys the story on the football bus when I was a senior. I was in charge of morale, and I would entertain on the bus.
3: Bus goes on a cliff.
1: Wow. Nope, that's not what happened. People would laugh. They enjoyed my performance.
4: All the time or just on the right days?
1: The track coach found out about it and told you have to be on the track team. And I go, I don't do anything in track. You just shut up and get a uniform. So I did the same thing on the track bus.
3: That's great.
2: Oh, that's
4: did you
2: nice.
4: Like do shot put or something?
1: Yeah, discus and shot put, I guess.
3: Oh,
1: yeah.
3: Cool.
1: I threw them, but they didn't go very far, which I understand.
4: You know why?
1: Is the idea.
4: They're so heavy.
2: Yeah.
4: That shot put would be a lot easier if they were like softballs.
1: If we would lighten these by like 6 pounds, I think. But nothing. They didn't.
4: Now, while we've been adjusting the electronics in the room, and I think we got this thing ready to go, if we look up at the big screen. Yes,
2: hey!
4: There he is. It's Jeff Oskey.
6: Hey, everybody.
4: Hey, what are you going to a funeral? What's going on?
1: Look at that t-shirt.
6: I forgot it was Friday.
4: That's one of our t-shirts. Oh, sorry.
1: Very cool.
4: That's nice. What's going on in there?
6: I'm at the Failed to Mention News Desk. We give you a lot of the news each week. We don't give you all the news, so I'm here to give you the news that we failed to mention.
0: Here's Jeff Oskey with Failed to Mention News.
6: They're now using poop as medicine. What you failed to mention, take two craps and call me in the morning.
1: Hey!
3: Honky, honk, honk, honk.
6: Last week, we went over the dirtiest items in your house. What you failed to mention, number one, is still your mother.
1: Oh! Yeah.
3: You take that back, Oskey.
1: Your mom!
6: I don't know, man. I saw your mom. She's pretty hot. We learned that there is no skinning dead animals rule at Cornell. You can no longer skin dead animals at Cornell. What you failed to mention, take it down to Dartmouth, you dirt balls. Dartmouth.
3: But I like that you.
4: Dartmouth.
3: Dartmouth.
4: Dartmouth. Weird.
1: Runs all together.
6: It's been a day already. Oh, a golfer was forced to quit his country club after faking a hole in one. Well, you failed to mention, the man said he got the idea of faking it after reading his lady's diary.
1: I felt like that hit a little too close to home in the room.
4: Yeah,
1: it was rough in there, yeah.
6: The dating app Bumble is now allowing men to approach ladies first. What you failed to mention, all of my friends are still on that spinoff app from the old It's Just Lunch dating site called It's Just a Beach. Oh, it's very popular. And finally, as we've heard all week, the legendary rock band Deep Purple had a reunion with one of their founding members and a moving trip.

0: on stage the other night. What you failed to mention, Deep Purple also describes the color of the random bruises up and down the band members' old ass arms and legs. Oh. I'm Jeff Austin. Hey. This is News of Weed. Failed to mention.
1: That's funny. To mention
2: Jeff Austin. Oh, that's right. An amazing story this week from the world of rock and roll.
3: Disrespecting Richie Blackmore.
4: Remember when you would bruise or cut yourself and it would heal in 2 days or one?
5: Not anymore.
6: That's over. Yeah. You know what? I still kind of got that. I heal like Wolverine.
5: Do you really?
6: I really do. Yeah.
4: Nice. Still,
5: even
4: yeah.
5: bruises?
6: Yeah.
3: I got scratched by my puppy.
6: I try not to get bruised a lot.
3: I got scratched by my puppy at 3 a.m. I bled all the way into work Monday morning.
7: Dude, you've been milking that for two
3: hours.
7: Look
3: at this
7: thing.
3: That's over. So if it had been a little farther up, I would have had to have my vein re-sewn.
5: Are you on blood thinners? What the hell?
3: No.
6: You are...
3: That puppy has claws like barbed wire.
6: It's an eighth of an inch long.
4: And it's a mosquito bite.
3: It was bleeding all the way in here. That's my point.
6: I don't believe you.
3: Well, I'll show you the discarded Kleenexes. I think they're in my car.
1: All right.
3: Looks like Kathy Rigby at that time of the month.
5: Hey,
6: We need a list.
4: She did some sort of
6: Google search, and okay,
3: she's famous for her brother.
5: Kathy Rigby is a gymnast
3: periods.
5: Who did a first maxi pad commercial on TV.
7: Oh, okay.
4: And boy, did she need it because those gymnast years, you don't get one.
5: That's right. Yeah. You're backed up for a long time.
6: Pat.
1: Yes, sir.
5: I'm going to bring this up for you. The dating app Bumble, Jeff just mentioned, has changed and effective immediately. The men will be able to start conversations with women. That reverses the trend where women used to have to start the conversation.
7: Oh, Ben couldn't contact women first.
5: No.
3: I thought that was the whole appeal of Bumble.
5: Yep. It said apparently 2/3 of the women surveyed on Bumble said they would prefer a man to send the message first.
3: All right.
5: And that's why they changed it up.
7: Huh.
5: So there you go.
3: So the guys can do it first.
5: Right.
3: I guess Grindr's going to do the same thing, Pat.
1: Why are you looking at me with the grinder?
4: With the grinder.
1: I'm a Tinder man. You know that.
3: I know. You've done the dating
5: the
3: with
5: Tinder,
3: the.
5: Yeah,
1: I'm successful on it. And, I may need to go back to it. I may need to have to
6: return to sender.
1: Return to Tinder.
6: Hey.

I'm a guy, nobody's perfect. I spent a lot of effort to get a lady in bed. I met a new girl on Tinder. The trailer's filled with Sudafed. Oh, this isn't working. Returned

0: Return to Tinder.
1: Yeah. Oh, thank you very much, Pat.
2: Oh, that's right. You like the you like the parking lot.
3: You like the love. Sex in the car, don't
0: love.
3: You?
0: Yeah. Mm-hmm. I don't know what. I'm imprinted somehow.
1: You're a lot, skank.
4: Handy in the back seat. Handy
1: in the front. Go ahead, Ryan.
4: We went to the drive and got a handy in the trunk.
1: I hear Ryan.
4: That's very good enough for T.S. Eliot. Where were we? Oh, Christy Lee's over there at the news desk. Have we missed anything?
3: The man accused of urinating on a family at a Morgan Wallen concert has been arrested.
1: Uh-oh.
3: Police in Maryland announced they've arrested 33-year-old Jason Reed in connection with that July incident at M&T Bank Stadium in Baltimore. The North Carolina resident was charged with 4 counts of second-degree assault, public urination, and other related offenses. He's currently being held in North Carolina pending extradition to Maryland.
4: They're going to extradite this guy from a different state. But, I mean, what he did was awful.
3: It sure was.
1: Boy, peed on a family.
3: Yeah.
5: That's weird. Hey,
1: I'm going to pee on your family.
4: Yeah. But I think he was at an R. Kelly concert.
1: You get arrested for not peeing at an R. Kelly
4: concert. Oh, okay. I want to say

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1: O'Reilly Auto Parts Studios. There, we keep track of time for a reason. There's Christy Lee at the news desk.
3: Hello.
1: There's Pat Godwin.
4: Hey, chick.
1: Hello, Pat.
5: You're slave to time.
1: Jess Hooker.
6: Hello.
5: There's free.
1: Josh Arnold.
7: Time is merely a
1: concept.
7: Yes. Something. It doesn't truly exist. I don't know.
1: Right. Mm. There's
5: I'm
1: Ace
5: out of
1: Cosby.
5: Time. Yep. Yeah, but if you don't hurry up, I'm going to pee my pants, and that will exist.
1: I'm Chick, and hello, Tom. You got to go to the bathroom, buddy?
5: I'm okay. I meant to that last break, and I got sidetracked. We have a guest coming up.
7: Oh, good.
5: We'll meet her shortly.
1: Have you ever been talking to someone that you've just met, and you realize, oh, I've been talking an amazing amount of time right now?
5: No, I never see that.
3: He's never seen that.
5: No, we were just reviewing people we have in common in this world.
1: Nice.
6: And by that, he said blonde women from Canada. So he was running through a list.
5: Caroline Ray.
6: With our guest, Sophie Buttle.
5: Who's a blonde woman from Canada.
6: And he was like, oh, do you know other blonde women from Canada?
3: You know, it's a big, big place.
5: You meet on Tuesday. No, it's not. They all know each other.
3: Oh, my God.
7: You guys are both right. It is a big place. They do all know each other.
3: Okay. What do you got for us?
5: Today in history, some significant stuff going on.
1: The first day this week, according to you, that something

0: yesterday was weak. If you want to do something important, do it on August 13th. You'll end up in the news. On this date in 1945, anybody know what happened?
1: On this date in 1945?
2: August 14th.
0: Now, remember what we've already had this week. We've already had...
1: Yeah. Oh, the Manhattan Project. So
0: we had the Manhattan Project start, and then by chance it ended with Hiroshima and Nagasaki. So
1: did
0: today,
1: they do the first test at White Sands or something?
0: No. Oh. They'd already done Nagasaki and Hiroshima.
2: Surrendered.
0: Thank you, Ace. VJ Day, Japan surrenders.
1: Ah.
0: Now, lot of people...
2: take this one seriously.
0: People of a certain age think VJ Day was the opening of MTV. No. Of course, VJJ Day was created by Oprah Winfrey, VJJ Day, which you celebrate your
2: mommy. And one of the VJs was named JJ.
3: All right.
0: Yeah, 1965, true. The song I Got You, Babe hit number one in the States, Sonny and Cher.
1: Mm-hmm.
4: I kind of like it.
1: Me too.
0: Oh, it's a great song.
4: I also think it is a brilliant choice in Groundhog Day. If there were a song that we're going to grate day after day after day, it's that one.
2: Yeah.
1: I got you.
4: Because you know that took a bit of a committee. The guys who wrote that movie went, right. What's the song?
1: Yeah,
5: that intro,
0: That's great. That's the most famous version. There's the hip-hop version. I got you, bitch. That's not as popular.
4: I mean, it has its fans.
0: Let's see. On this date in
4: 80- you know, it sort of is the 90. I got 99 problems, but a bitch ain't one.
3: Yeah,
4: is sort of the.
3: And there's the Tupac song. You wonder why they call you bitch.
0: Seems to be a theme. 1985, Michael Jackson took control of the Beatles' publishing rights behind Paul McCartney's back. Wow. I think his estate finally sold him off. I think, is that what happened? Mm-hmm. Well,
2: did he buy a giraffe with that money or something?
0: Yeah, I think so.
2: Yeah, that's what I thought.
0: Can't trust that Michael Jackson with anything from Liverpool or around a kiddie pool. But that's a different story. Anybody, do you remember where you were in 2003 on this date, anybody?
1: 2003?
4: Probably happy.
3: I had a newborn baby.
4: Oh, yeah,
1: I did
4: really?
1: Too.
3: Yeah.
1: She was a year old.
3: Yeah.
0: I was at Cedar Point, the great amusement park, and everything stopped. There was a famous blackout of the Northeast and Midwest. Remember that? Everything went dead.
4: I do not.
2: I remember that.
0: And I remember, I was not on a coaster at the time. I had just gotten off one. But I remember one of them stopped with the cars almost at the top.
3: Ugh.
0: It was a huge blackout, 2003 on this date. And I found out something very interesting.
1: What?
0: If you go to a gas station and there's no power... the pumps don't work. Why is that interesting?
2: Have you ever seen a clearer example of some disaster and just boiling it down to how it affected me?
4: Right.
2: That was amazing.
4: Right.
0: Well, I was trying to...
2: It was absolutely amazing.
0: I can't believe you don't remember that.
1: I don't remember.
4: It didn't happen to us.
1: No. I didn't get stuck.
2: Thank God
1: point.
2: I didn't try to get gas that day.
1: Yeah.
0: Well, I was trying to get home, but I couldn't.
1: Oh, bummer for us.
0: There was no power here either.
1: There wasn't?
0: Millions of people without power.
2: I was sitting in a basement.
1: How long was it out?
0: I forget. A long time.
4: From what I understand,
2: you've certainly brought that moment home to all of us. Thank
0: well,
2: you,
0: I can't
2: Tom.
0: Believe you'd have no memory. Of all you people, Chick, I mean,
2: Why?
0: You without electricity, I'm surprised you didn't take yourself out. No TV?
4: Tom, from what I understand, you haven't had power in your home for quite some time.
0: Hey, shut up. Not that funny.
2: That's a pretty good laugh, actually.
0: It says 50 million people were affected, including residents of New York, Cleveland, Detroit, Toronto, Ottawa, Canada.
2: It says Cleveland in the story, or you put it in?
0: No, it's right in there.
4: What was worse, the blackout or this boring, boring talk?
0: Really? I'm sorry it didn't affect you in St. Louis,
2: really,
0: Josh.
2: Yeah.
0: I'm sure. Okay, how about this one?
2: Bloviate.
0: Happy birthday, Doc Holliday. Now, do you remember the name of his girlfriend, Christy?
1: Yeah, Big Nose Kate.
0: Big Nose Kate,
1: mm-hmm.
0: Famously.
2: And apparently, according to you, her nose was not that big.
0: Yeah, at least in this photograph, it's not.
2: Yeah.
0: Now, big boobs, Babs here. Yikes. Doc Holliday was called that. He was actually a dentist.
1: Yep.
0: A dentist and a gambler, actor, a singer, a dancer.
1: They called they're dentists or doctors.
2: He was a triple threat.
0: Yeah.
2: Gunfighter, dentist,
1: yeah.
2: Poker player.
0: And didn't he take a few people out?
1: Yeah.

0: the Old West, yeah.
1: Well, sure. Okay. You had to. That was the way it was.
2: And boy, could he cough.
1: Oh, yeah.
2: He could really hack one up.
1: Bring up, you talk about sputum.
2: Oh, yeah.
0: Happy birthday, David Crosby, the Gallagher of you.
3: Thank you. Thank you very much.
0: The Gallagher haircut. The great Steve Martin, born on this date in 1945.
2: Nice.
0: Great actor. He's got a wonderful book out there.
2: Yes. A couple of them, yeah.
0: Yeah. What is it called? Is it Born Standing Up?
4: Born Standing Up is one.
3: That one.
4: Shop Girl is another.
0: Yeah, great book. We mentioned this before. Happy birthday, 1946. Larry Graham Jr., the bassist of Graham Central Station, and of course Sly and the Family Stone.
3: In the summer sun.
0: And he's cool. I think Drake's uncle, right?
1: Is that right?
0: Yeah.
4: Are you sure?
0: Yeah. There's some Drake connection.
2: Is that white? Is he white? Is he white?
0: Larry Graham?
2: Yeah.
0: No.
5: Larry Graham.
2: So he's not
5: white.
2: A Graham cracker.
0: Hang on a second.
1: Hang on.
0: I think there's no distinction necessarily of the racial composition of one that might be considered a cracker.
2: Tom, are Graham crackers, yes or no?
0: A big fan.
2: Oh.
5: Yeah, cinnamon graham crackers.
2: It begins and ends with honey made, right?
1: No.
5: Cinnamon graham crackers or just graham crackers?
2: Cinnamon, okay, but never with milk, and I want my graham crackers with milk.
1: You're all in the minor leagues.
5: What about peanut butter and graham crackers?
1: Chocolate-covered graham crackers.
4: Yeah, that is good.
2: Those are great. Yeah. My grandma always had those.
0: We are in the O'Reilly Auto Parts studios. 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

96.3 XKE Fort Wayne's Classic Rock. It's Friday, baby. How you doing? Good. I'm in a great mood. The flood, there's like no flood warning going on right now that I'm aware of, at least. Hey, that's a good change of pace. Coming up on Monday, we got the big celebration. We'll be honoring Gary G. Money Brapson for the Monday Night Blues 7th anniversary at the Club Room. Make sure you get your reservations in. We start at 7. And courtesy of Wood Nickel Music, they have donated B.B. King's Blues Summit 100, celebrating the King of the Blues with Joe Bonamassa and all of these guest stars. This is a 2-CD set. And, I mean, we got everybody on here. Bobby Rush, who was in Fort Wayne a little while ago. Derek Trucks, Eric Clapton. Eric Gales, who's been here a couple of times. Also, guy who needs to come here, Gary Clark Jr. And a lot of great blues people. Kenny Wayne Shepherd's on it as well. In honor of B.B. King's, what would have been his 100th birth, 100th.

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96.3 XKE, Fort Wayne's Classic Rock. Good morning. You're rocking with Doc. I'm in a great mood. It's Friday. We've got a few moments here with no raindrops. We'll take that. On the way, we got Stevie Nicks for you. We also got Grand Funk Railroad in a rock block. And we're going to play Name That Metallica Tune here for tickets for the Four Horsemen coming to the Clyde Theater Saturday, November 21st. A perfect evening of tributes to Metallica. They nail it. And we're going to have that for you here in just a moment. All right, so hang tight and we'll pick a winner here. And today we're going to do something a little bit different. No vocals, just guitar riffing. Okay. 96.3 XKE presents the 7th anniversary of Monday Blues Nights at the Club Room at the Clyde Theater. 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
1: All righty. Good morning. Let's give away some concert tickets here. And this is for a Metallica head. All you have to do is identify, name this Metallica tune, all right, at 478-7625, 478-ROCK. But I'm not going to play any vocals in this. This is strictly guitar riffs. And this is not latter-day Metallica. Let me put it that way. Can you name this rock tune?

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I've been rocking with you guys for over 40 years. 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
1: It was Metallica, Seek and Destroy.
0: No, that is incorrect. That is incorrect.
1: You sure it's not Seek and Destroy, Doc?
0: Yeah. Hello, 96.3 XKE, how you doing?
2: Good, how's it going?
0: Good. Can you identify that Metallica tune?
2: Ride the Lightning.
0: Ride the Lightning is correct. Congratulations. You're going to be rocking with the Four Horsemen on Saturday, November 21st.
2: Awesome. Thank you.
0: Got any plans for this weekend?
2: I'm actually going to South Bend to watch a Boot on the Bend concert tonight.
0: What is it again?
2: It's called Boot on the Bend. It's called Boot on the Bend. I believe it's I can't remember. My wife bought the tickets. I'm not exactly sure, but I know it's called Boot on the Bend.
0: Well, if your wife bought the tickets, you better go.
2: Exactly.
0: All right. Hey.
2: Happy wife, happy life.
0: There. You got that right. Congratulations. Who's rocking you?
2: 96.3 XKE. Thank you.

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0: 96.3 XKE, Fort Wayne's classic rock with AC/DC. They're going to be in South Bend as well as the, what do you call it, Boot Bend? An evening of country in South Bend. Not my cup of tea, but, you know, hey, whatever the wife says, obey. Coming up, we've got Clapton, we've got Brian Adams for you, and also I've got a great way for you to enjoy 2027. We're going back to Negril, Jamaica. 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

0: Why?
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96.3 XKE Fort Wayne's Classic Rock forecast coming up. You know, I don't believe I remember a Hoosier summer with this much consistent rainfall.

96.3 XKE Fort Wayne's classic rock, the Black Crowes, who have patched up their differences. You know, those are two battling brothers with a long history of not getting along. And it's all because of the lead singer there. Okay. But his brother, who is the guitar player, who is just exceptional, is Rich Robinson, is what a great dude. Hey, coming up, we do have the Classic Rock Cafe for you. And also, coming up this Monday, a very special event. It is the 7th anniversary of Monday Night Blues Nights at the Club Room, which used to be under the wing of G-Money. We're talking Gary Brabson, and we lost Gary. He passed away about a year ago now, I believe. And we're going to have a jam and a celebration featuring Eric Matthews and the G-Money Band, honoring his legacy. Now, musicians, you want to jam, get there early. Admission is free. It's a good idea to reserve your table, though. 260-747-0989. If you miss that, of course, you can Google it up as well. You can also register online. Now, courtesy of Wood Nickel Music, we have been given a very special blues CD to give away. It's B.B. King's Blues Summit 100, celebrating the King of the Blues with Joe Bonamassa. Joe put all this together, and this is a two-CD set. And it's got Marcus King on it, Derek Trucks, Buddy Guy, Kenny Wayne Shepherd and his singer Noah Hunt. Also, Jimmy Vaughn, Jimmy Hall, Larry Carlton, jazz cat that rocks, trombone shorty, Eric Gales is on this. What a giveaway. Thank you, Wood Nickel. This is all coming up this Monday. See you at the Club Room.

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1: We are so lucky to have Drew as the production manager there at the Clyde Theater. He does a great job. I'll never forget the night of ministry there, which, according to Drew, is probably the loudest show they had there. But it was mind-boggling. It caught his attention, and he knows loud. Drew is a man that makes sure everything sounds perfect. All righty. Hey, today is a special day. I remember today very well. It was August 14th, 1971, that I sat down with my old high school buddies, and we were actually college roommates at the time, though, and we listened to The Who's new album. It was their fifth studio album called Who's Next? One of the best rock and roll records ever released. And, of course, it had great songs on it. Behind Blue Eyes, Won't Get Fooled Again, etc. And I was fortunate enough to see them on the Who's Next tour as well. Let's rock.

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96.3 XK Fort Wayne's classic rock. Tom Petty from Full Moon Fever. Coming up here on the cafe, we do have the Steve Miller Band. We got some Def Leppard for you. And we got an in-concert dessert with The Who as we celebrate the release of Who's Next on this date. Just one of those just unbelievable albums, track one all the way through the last track on side two. Well, it's a Free Fish Friday. We've got some big-eyed fish to give away, and we'll do that here in just a couple, so hang tight. I was going to do fish trivia. I think I'll save that

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0: Well, I'm excited. I've never done fish trivia before. So watch out when we're in Cabo. 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You've got plenty of time to Google up as much fish info as you can to win prizes in Cabo when we're there in October. 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All you have to do is be... 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

0: 96.3 XKE, Fort Wayne's classic rock, Rush. Hey, don't forget to get that big gig going on in Cleveland coming up, when, next month? And the Rock and Roll Hall of Fame is tied in with it. So you can go, if you can get score tickets for either of those two nights, and understand this, it was a song, Working Man, that was embraced by WMMS Cleveland that helped launch Rush throughout the Midwest and eventually the rest of the nation. So Cleveland means a lot to Rush. That'll be a very special show. And right now, let's pay tribute to Who's Next. What a great album that was, released on this date. Here's The Who in concert.
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0: 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And it was pure joy watching that song performed live in concert by The Who, because Peter Townsend would just take off like a whirling dervish, doing all sorts of kind of weird jumps and spins to that song. And coming up, we got Supertramp, we got Bon Jovi here on a rock block for you here in just a couple.
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0: 96.3 XKE Fort Wayne's classic rock, Happier Days, for Gavin Rossdale back then. Hey, on the way, we do have the cars. We got some Led Zeppelin and a rock block for you here just around the corner. And we've got football. I'll tell you who's playing coming up. It is preseason, of course. God, there were some clumsy plays last night on preseason. But it's kind of cool. These guys already been, you know, doing their practices, et cetera, et cetera, and just didn't have their timing right. It's kind of fun to watch them mess up.
1: Why? Why do we ignore the things that give us pause, that seem out of place, that don't feel right? 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So if you see something, why do you say something?
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0: 96.3 XKE, Fort Wayne's Classic Rock, Skinnerd. And on the way, we've got Rat, we got some Eddie Money as well. And you're invited to this Monday night special event at the Club Room at the Clyde. It's the 7th anniversary of Monday Blues Nights at the Club Room. And this is this coming Monday, which is August 17th, 7 p.m. I will be your host with the giveaways, including a great 2-CD box set of B.B. King's Blues Summit 100, celebrating the King of the Blues, and this provided by the good folks at Wooden Nickel Music. And this is with Joe Bonamassa and all of his guest stars, which is extensive. I mean, he got the right people on there. Joe, that was his personal project. Now, musicians, you want to jam? Get there early to sign up for the jam. Admission is free, but you probably should reserve a table. 260-747-0989. It all starts at 7 o'clock, the 7th anniversary of Monday Blues Nights at the Club Room at the Clyde.
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The Rolling Brothers there with Collective Soul. Don Henley, where is that Cadillac?

0: back with tips for tonight there from Lou Graham. I just noticed that one lyric in there. Do you do more than dance? What a pickup line. There you go. You're allowed to use that free of charge tonight. Any establishment, preferably rock and roll establishment, here in our Fort Wayne and surrounding areas. What else do you do besides dance, huh? Get the conversation started. Coming up, we got Dire Straits. We've got Triumph. We got a big party this Monday. 96.3 XKE presents the 7th anniversary of Monday Blues Nights at the Club Room at the Clyde Theater. 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

0: Yes, and a rock block for you here in just a couple. And also, I'm going to be your host this coming Monday evening. It's a very special event at the Club Room at the Clyde as they celebrate the 7th anniversary of Monday Blues Nights there. 7 years, I know, amazing. And that's this coming Monday. It starts at 7 o'clock. I'll be your host with the Eric Matthews. With Eric Matthews and the G Money Band, honoring the legacy of Gary G Money Brabson. Musicians, you want to jam? Of course. Get there early and sign up for the jam. 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Reservations strongly recommended. And that number is 260-747-0999. Reserve that table for dinner. It's the 7th anniversary of Monday Night Blues. And we've got a special giveaway courtesy of Wood Nickel Music. And they have donated B.B. King's Blues Summit 100, celebrating the King of the Blues with Joe Bonamassa, lots of special guests, Derek Trucks, Eric Gales, Eric Clapton, Jimmy Vaughn, and many, many others. We'll give that away this Monday at the club.
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Freddie Mercury and Queen. 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

0: 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On the way, we have The Clash and Three Doors Down in a rock block here in just a couple.
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Good afternoon. You're rocking with Doc. Coming up, we got some Stones and Motley Crue and Mellencamp in a rock block here for you in just a moment. And today is brought to you by Game Day Men's Health.

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It's a Friday, and we've got Aerosmith and ZZ Top in a rock block. 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

0: 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On the way, we have your 5 o'clock traffic jam. Your host, Jason Lee, fresh from the trip to Put-in-Bay. 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All righty, coming up, we got Zeppelin and a rock block here in just a couple. 96.3 XKE presents the 7th anniversary of Monday Blues Nights at the Club Room at the Clyde Theater. 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

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I've been rocking with XKE for over 40 years. I'd like to wish you a happy 50th birthday. 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

Skynyrd on 96.3 XKE, Fort Wayne's Classic Rock. You got to know their name. Those one-night stands, you got to know their name at least. You got to know how to find them. Because if you develop an itch, you need to know who to talk to. How you doing? Jason Lee with you here, rolling you through the best traffic jam of the week. The one that gets you home for the weekend. You're welcome. Van Halen coming up right around the corner off of their first one with Sammy. We've also got McCartney, Pearl Jam, Eagles before too long. Here's Billy Idol on 96.3 XKE.

0: One of my favorites off of 5150, Summer Nights. Van Hagar on 96.3 XKE, Fort Wayne's Classic Rock. That's the end of that Classic Rock block. It does not end the traffic jam. Plenty more music coming up to get you home from work on this Friday. Floyd, Pearl Jam, Eagles, Blue Oyster Cult will kick things off next with Wings. 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

Pearl Jam taken from their first one on 96.3 XKE, Four Wayne's Classic Rock. Jason Lee with you here rolling through the traffic jam. Eagles coming up right around the corner. Here's Bluish to Colts on 96.3 XKE.

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0: Eagles on 96.3 XKE, Fort Wayne's classic rock, a song that was initially recorded as a solo track from Joe Walsh for a soundtrack. The Warriors, maybe? I can't remember. How you doing, Jason, with you here? That ends the traffic jam for the week. It'll be back again on Monday at 5 o'clock with your regular host, JJ. And I for one, have missed the melodious sound of his voice. We'll be back with some great music right around the corner from Boston, Supertramp, AC/DC. We'll kickstart things next with the crew on 96.3 XKE.
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My name is Jason Lee. Got great stuff coming up this hour from England, Canada, Australia, Boston. Right now, from Jersey, here's Bon Jovi on 96.3 XKE.

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0: Nickelback on 96.3 XKE, Fort Wayne's Classic Rock. I understand that there are some friends of mine that would rather stab their eardrums out than listen to Nickelback. And I, for one, don't quite understand that. And they could be, okay, not your favorite band. But to hate them like they're the Pox is amazing to me. It just blows my mind. I saw them with Creed once, and it was a very good concert. Jason with you here. We're taking a very short break. We'll be back with music from AC/DC, Def Leppard, Aerosmith in there. We're going to start things next with some breakfast on 96.3 XKE.
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0: The Who, Baba O'Reilly off of Who's Next, a 96.3 XKE, Fort Wayne's classic rock. 55 years ago in 1971, that album was released to the world, and it is awesome. My name is Jason Lee. Thanks for letting me hang out with you this evening. We're going to take a short break. We've got music coming up from Nirvana, Bryan Adams, Van Halen, Jay Giles in there as well. 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

taken off of their self-titled. That is Whitesnake on 96.3 XKE, Fort Wayne's classic rock. Last night was supposed to have been the Adrian Vandenberg concert at the Honeywell Center, but he had to cancel his entire run of dates in August due to a viral infection. So hopefully he will reschedule for later this autumn, and once he does, we will let you know. Jason Lee with the here, rolling through a classic rock block. Brian Adams, Van Halen, Alice in Chains, John Mellencamp, all coming up this hour. Here's Skynyrd on 96.3 XKE.

0: Brian Adams on 96.3 XKE, Fort Wayne's Classic Rock, at the end of a classic rock block. We're going to take a short break. We'll be back in less than 5 minutes with Jay Giles, so please stick around for that. This coming Monday is the 7th anniversary blues night at the Club Room at the Clyde. It's hosted by Doc and presented by 96.3 XKE. It's going to honor G-Money, Gary Brabson. We lost him about a little over a year ago. So Eric Matthews and the G-Money Band will be on stage. It's going to be a jam. If you're a musician and would like to take part in that, get there a little early. Drop your name in the bowl or the hat or what, however they're doing that. And if you'd like to see the show, it's free. It's not going to cost you anything to get in, but they would love for you to reserve a table because it is going to be a packed house. 747-0989. 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We'll see you there on Monday, the 7th anniversary blues night at the Club Room, hosted by Doc and presented by 96.3 XKE.
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0: John Mellencamp on 96.3 XKE, Fort Wayne's Classic Rock. His belief is that anywhere you are can be a small town as long as you've got a close-knit circle of friends and family and that thing. It's just a small town. And small town's in your head. So honestly, it seems to me like he could have used that as a cop-out and moved to New York City. Right? He's like, I'm staying in Bloomington because, you know, that's my whole image. But he could have moved to New York and been like, hey, small town's a frame of mind. I am in the smallest town ever, even though I'm in the largest city in North America. Jason with you here. We're taking a short break. Petty, Scorps, Floyd, Eagles, they're all coming up. We'll kick things off next with Zeppelin on 96.3 XKE.
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